0: Big L International.
1: Keith Bardell.
2: Are you sitting comfortably?
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0: Hi there and welcome to the show. I'm Keith Mardell with you for the next 2 hours here on The Big Owl. And this week we opened up with Spencer Davis and This Hammer. And that was followed by Shocking Blue and Never Marry a Railroad Man. Well, there we go then. They've got a one-track mind, that's the problem. Now, later during this hour, we'll be looking at the New Musical Express Top 10 from July 1964. Now, the Modern Rockers in 1964... had clashes on the beach at Clacton-on-Sea, just along the road from our Frinton studios. So two different gangs, the Mods and the Rockers, and I had fisticuffs.
1: The Tamla Motown sound.
0: As they say, it takes two.

Two Silhouettes, and that following on from Marvin Gaye and Kim Weston. You're listening to Big Al International online at bigal.co.uk. I'm Keith Mardell, and now it's time for an alternative version of a hit record. Now, this song was a hit for Donovan, the singer-songwriter and solo artist, but here's a version coming in from Glen Campbell, a great guitarist as well. Glen Campbell also performed live with the Beach Boys. This is Universal Soldier.

0: Foundations on the Big L in the bad, bad old days.
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0: So we're going back on the Time Tunnel to 1964 and the NME chart from July in that particular year. And before we have the top 10, though, as usual, let's have a novelty record from that particular year, from 1964. This is Big D Irwin and a ditty called Swinging on a Star.

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You're listening to Keith Mardell on Big Al, bringing those forgotten memories back to you. Yes, on the Big Al, we're looking at the New Musical Express Top 10 from the week of the 10th of July 1964. And we've had three already. We've had number 10, Ramona from The Bachelors. At number 9, we had Elvis and Kissing Cousins. And now moving up to number 8, old Satchmo himself, Louis Armstrong.

So in 1964, it was the first year of Top of the Pops on TV. Radio Caroline made an appearance at Easter in 1964, the pirate radio ship, and paved the way for all sorts of great music over the years. And we also had BBC Two. They opened up. Up until then, we only had two TV channels in the UK. And at number six, it's Brian Paul.

So on the countdown then to number one, we've had number six, which was Someone from Brian Paul. And at five, the Swinging Blue Jeans and You're No Good. Okay, some music coming up your way now from a theme tune from a new show that's appeared on TV in the UK in 1964. It's a Wriggler Nose. This is Bewitched.

That was Roy Orbison on the Big O, It's Over. Up next, a little ditty at number 3 from PJ Proby. And this is called

So in 1964, at the movies, new films out that year, Zulu, A Hard Day's Night, of course featuring the lads themselves, the Beatles, and Goldfinger, that was a new James Bond out that year. And Sam Brown was born, as was Andy Bell, and West Ham won the FA Cup. The Stones were at number two.

So the rundown of the top 10 from July 1964. At number 10, Ramona and the Bachelors, Elvis, Kissing Cousins at number 9. At 8, Hello Dolly, Louis Armstrong. Jim Reeves at number 7, I Won't Forget You. Someone, Brian Paul at 6. At 5, You're No Good from the Swinging Blue Jeans. At 4, It's Over, Roy Orbison, PJ Proby. Hold Me at number 3. All Over Now, Rolling Stones at number 2. And at number 1, The Animals, The House of the Rising Sun.

Animals then at number one, The House of the Rising Sun, a traditional song brought up to date by them. And so what was number one in America at the same time when The Animals were at the top of the charts in the UK? It was The Beach Boys from July 1964. They were number one with this, I Get Around.

Boys number one in America. And on TV, a new TV show. Do you remember this? Crossroads. And I'll see you after the break.

0: Road Roller.
1: 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His brand new single.

0: Big Al.
1: Welcome to the second hour of the show. I'm Keith Mardell here on the Big Al. And we kicked off with Hurricane Smith, Oh Babe, What Would You Say? And then Up on the Roof from Kenny Lynch, of course, a Goffin and King song. Also recorded by the Drifters and many other people as well. Good song. I like going up on the roof sometimes. Get a different view of the world. Anyway, on with the music. Coming up later, we've got the Forgotten Jukebox. We'll be dusting it down, firing it up and seeing what we've got in store for you for this particular week. Also, two more songs written by that master songwriter, Rod Temperton, coming up later in the show. But first, a bit of Tamla Motown. Let's go back in time with the Four Tops.

0: It's Eddie Floyd on the Big Owl.
1: B-I-G-L.
0: Now the Big Owl, time to dust down and fire up the forgotten jukebox, playing a couple of songs you may or may not recall from the dim and the distant past. And we've got a song, a lovely song, coming in from Ed Welsh shortly called Clowns. But before that, going back in time, Keely Smith. And this one's called You're Breaking My Heart. Good song.

0: Ed Welsh and Clowns on the Big Owl. He wrote one of my favourite theme tunes from the 80s, Shillingbury Tales. Do you remember that?
1: Oh, sad. Never mind.
0: Okay, on the Big Owl now. Two songs that got to number 11 in the UK charts and peaked there. They didn't go any higher. Now, we've got a song coming in called Searching shortly, but before that, a number 11 from ELO. And one of their good songs, they had so many, this one's called All Over the World. Here for you on the Big Owl.

0: We are Big L International.
1: Now on the Big L, time for the lyric competition. I'll give you some lyrics. See if you know who sang the song and what that song is. So here we go. One little word that you may have overheard doesn't mean to say that my love for you is dying. I'll give you one clue. It's from the 70s. Now let's go racing.

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0: Now, the part of the show I feature a songwriter, and once again, it's Rod Temperton, born in Lincolnshire in the UK. And he was in a band called Heatwave, later went to America and wrote songs for all sorts of artists. And one of those artists was Michael Jackson. And he wrote some great songs for Michael Jackson, including this one coming up next, written by Rod Temperton. And this one's called Rock With You. I love the intro for this as well. Brilliant.

So before we have a lovely pair from the Beach Boys, let's go back to the lyric competition then. One little word that you may have overheard doesn't mean to say that my love for you is dying. Now, it's a good song from the 70s, early 70s, I'll give you that clue. But what is the song and who sung it?

So the answer to the lyric competition. One little word that you may have overheard doesn't mean to say that my love for you is dying. Written by Lindsay DePaul and Ron Roker. He got to number 7 in the UK charts in 1972. The song's called Storm in a Teacup by The Fortunes. So if you got that, 10 points to you. Very well done indeed. Storm in a Teacup by The Fortunes. Coming up next here on A Big Hour.

10 Sharp and You on the Big Owl. And good to hear that one again. Well, that's me almost done for another week. And thank you for your company once again. Hope you can join me again next time here on the Big Owl. Pumping out music 24/7. Now, to take you up to the top of the hour, I'm going to leave you with The Shadows and Wonderful Land. Bye for now.

0: From Feature Story News in Washington, I'm Kate Fisher. US President Donald Trump says the US will control the Strait of Hormuz going forward and will be known as the guardian of the Hormuz Strait. In a Truth Social post, he said the US will charge a 20% toll on all cargo for maintaining security. Jagruti Dave has more from Washington.
1: In a post on social media, President Trump said the Strait of Hormuz is open and will remain open with or without Iran. He says the blockade on Iranian ports is back and it stops Iranian ships, but Hormuz is open to all other international trade. And he's charging for it at a rate of 20% on all cargo shipped. And all this starts immediately. The process remains unclear. And given that there was significant outrage when Iran suggested putting tolls on Hormuz, with people saying that there should be no tolls because it's an international waterway and it would contravene international law, it's unclear if other countries will be willing to pay a levy.
0: Members of the Coalition of the Willing are gathering in Paris to discuss ongoing support for Ukraine. Top of the agenda for Kyiv is air defences. Ross Cullen reports from Paris.
2: With this meeting of the Coalition of the Willing comes after the G7 summit here in France last month, when there was broad agreement, alignment from all the leaders on ongoing support for Ukraine. Donald Trump saying that the US could give Ukraine a license to build Patriot air defence systems inside Ukraine, but the Ukrainian government urging more immediate support as well. We've seen Russia step up its campaign with deadly strikes on Ukrainian cities, including the capital Kyiv in recent weeks, just as Ukraine is also stepping up its disruption campaign and sabotage tactics on the Crimean Peninsula and further long-range drone strikes inside Russia.
0: Forensic investigators are combing through the wreckage of a Bangkok pub where a fire killed at least two dozen people late on Sunday night. Thailand's Prime Minister visited the scene in the north of the city, where 63 people were taken to hospital, 22 of them in a critical condition. Bangkok's governor says smoke inhalation is believed to be the main cause of death, with many of the victims found trapped at the rear of the venue where there were no fire escapes. Asia correspondent Laura Westbrook reports.
3: The Prime Minister saying that smoke filled the room and that in the confusion, many of the victims had sought refuge and sought shelter in toilets in the back of the building. And officials saying that is where many of the victims were found. Initial findings suggesting that many of the people who had died was through because of smoke inhalation.
0: From bureaus worldwide, this is FSN. Our main news again. US President Donald Trump says the US will control the Strait of Hormuz going forward and will be known as the guardian of the Hormuz Strait. Members of the Coalition of the Willing are gathering in Paris to discuss ongoing support for Ukraine. And forensic investigators are combing through the wreckage of a Bangkok pub where a fire killed at least two dozen people late on Sunday. And that's the latest Feature Story news. Kate Fisher reporting. Members of the Coalition of the Willing are gathering in Paris to discuss ongoing support for Ukraine. Top of the agenda for Kyiv is air defences. Officials say their stockpiles are running low as Russian aerial bombardments have intensified. Ross Cullen reports from Paris.

That's the man who brought us the twist. Wasn't Chubby Checker, it was Hank Ballard, who with the Midnighters had a hit with that in America as well. Let's Go, Let's Go, Let's Go. Just in case you missed the first Let's Go. Now, I mentioned earlier on, we sadly lost Beaky of Dave D and the Dozies recently. And I'm about to run an interview I did with him in 2022 when he was out on the Sensational 60s Experience Tour with Dozy, Beaky, Mick and Titch. To take us into the interview, their number one from 1968.

0: Sensational 60s Experience Tour boasts a great lineup. Again, it's starting again after the pandemic, and on the lineup are Dozy, Beaky, Mick and Titch. And I'm delighted to welcome John, a.k.a. the original Beaky, to the show. Thanks for joining us, John.
1: Oh, it's a pleasure. Yeah, I haven't done one of these for a while, so yeah, it's a pleasure. No problem.
0: There's so many hits that you had in the 1960s. It must be really difficult to decide what to include and what to leave out.
1: Well, the problem is, we want to do something different, but every time we try and do something different, they want Hold Tight or Bend It or Zabarak or Xanadu.
0: Yeah.
1: We thought, oh, well, we are what we are. We'll just play all the hits and bring back some memories to people and let them get on with it, basically.
0: Yeah, yeah. It's a great... I mean, I saw you a number of times over the years, and I always regarded you as the sort of stadium rockers of the 60s with that pounding drum beat.
1: That's right, yeah, the old Hold Tight beat. Yeah, we used that a couple of times. But then every time we went in to record a record, we'd go and record like Xanadu, and there was an orchestra. So at the end of the session, we went off to do a gig, and then we all thought, right, we've just had a 40-piece orchestra play. How the hell are we going to play that on stage?
0: That's right. Yeah, that's true. And, of course, you had two great songwriters behind you in Ken Howard and Alan Blakely, didn't you?
1: Yeah, we did a job at Swindon Locarno, and we were Dave D and the Boston's then. And as it happened, when we got there, the Honeycombs were number one with Have I the Right. So we thought, okay, we'll support them. Anyway, we went on, and then the manager came back. I think it was Ken Howard came back. He happened to be there, and they wrote that song.
0: Yeah.
1: They said, oh, could you come up to London, to sort of have a meeting and have a chat? So we thought, oh, here we go again, because we've been sort of...
0: Yeah.
1: For 2 years, absolutely skint. So we thought, here we go again, another promise. Anyway, it all worked out, and they wrote two or three songs for us, which got nowhere, and then we thought, right, that's it, we're going back to Salisbury, get a job. A decent job, and they said, "Oh, give us 6 months, and we'll give you." We got two songs for you to record, and we just got the Gene Pitney tour lined up, and we said, "Oh, okay." And Hold Tight came out, and off we went.
0: Wonderful.
1: I got the number two.
0: Yeah, wonder. Of course, that was around the time of the World Cup, wasn't it? So I think the football fans used that to sing.
1: That's right, yeah, and we did a television show because the Kinks wanted to watch the football, so they said we'd do a television show, and we did that, and it just snowballed. It just went from there.
0: Yeah. And of course, in the early days, I mean, I'm in Southampton, just down the road at the pier. I think you used to have a residency, didn't you? Or you were there a lot.
1: Yeah, Len Canham and Bob James used to... Len Canham up around on the pier there. In fact, I used to go down there with Rod Stewart before he got famous. We sort of looked like each other. We used to go down there and see what girls were there and all that. The same things that youngsters do.
0: Yeah.
1: And, we did quite a lot in the Southampton pair.
0: You've, obviously, you've been honoured with a blue plaque on the wall of the City Hall, and not many bands get that honour in their hometown.
1: Well, yeah, that came up. I was in Spain at the time, and they said they wanted to give us blue plaque. And of course, it's been up now for about 10 years, so it's took them 40 years to do it, but they finally did it. And yeah, it's outside the city hall.
0: Wonderful stuff, yeah. And going back to the early days, you did have a recording experience with Joe Meek, I believe.
1: Oh yeah, yeah. Well, Have I the Right was recorded at Joe Meek's studio, so it was, that was going to be our first recording with him. So we lugged all our gear up these three flights of stairs, and he came down, and we were all being very nice. And then next minute, we sort of run through the song. I don't know what song it was, and a guy came in and said, "Oh, Joe's not doing any more recording today." And I thought, "Hang on a minute," I said, "Hey, Dave, whack him one." Put it all back in the van and never saw him again.
0: What a strange experience. Gosh.
1: He was very weird. I mean, he was a very weird guy, but he was a bit of a genius as well. Maybe that's why he went to, you know, he just...
0: Yeah, yeah, that's right. God, things might have been different if you'd ended up recording that.
1: Oh, my goodness me, yeah, yeah. He just, I couldn't understand it. Guy said, he's not doing any more today. I said, we've only been here an hour.
0: And, of course, Zabadak was kind of proving the point that it didn't matter too much about the lyrics as long as you had a good tune.
1: Well, I mean, what sort, what mind comes up with a song like Zabadak, those words?
0: Yeah.
1: In fact, if you listen to the verses, it seems to make sense. The first verse is, look for meaning, not in words. That's the first line of the verse. And all these hippies just have come out all stoned out of their heads saying, oh, man, what a great message. What are you talking about? It's just a lot of words made. No, man, it's deeper than that. It goes deeper than that. They were all stoned.
0: Oh, happy days. It's lovely to talk to you. Thanks very much for having a chat, Beaky. Oh, I look forward to seeing you out on the road.
1: Yeah, hopefully. And you can have a nice cup of tea. I'll live a pop star's life. A cup of tea and a bacon sandwich and put the telly on. That's it.
0: That sounds just about perfect.
1: All right.
0: All the best.
1: All right, Gary. Thanks for ringing.
0: Cheers, then.
1: Bye, mate. Bye.
0: Lovely to talk to Beaky, and so sad to hear that he's no longer with us, but another character from the 1960s who will be much loved and much remembered, I'm sure. This man is much loved, and we don't need to remember him because he's still very much with us, with a single from 1969. This is Marty Wilde.

0: Still making great records, even though it was well past the rock and roll era, Marty Wilde and a song called Shelley.
1: I've been down to Newquay today with Pemberthy on the beach. He said, Jaffa, the women on this beach is paying no attention to me at all. I said, well, find the pebble and put it down your trunk. See if you can press them just a bit. The bugger, he come back, he had the pebble, Christ, big as a turnip.
2: Christ.
1: Well, he put it down his trunks and off he went, and he's gone an hour, and he come back, he said, Jeffro, that's making no difference at all. The women aren't even looking at me. I said, if I was you, I should put it down the front.

We started off with the Flowerpot Men of those two songs, and In a Moment of Madness, followed by a New York group called The Free Design, who were all, I understand, members of the same family. And I can't forget the Dedlick family, the name of the family. Anyway, they're all from the same family, the Dedrick family. There you are, that's the name of the family. The Free Design didn't have a huge amount of commercial success, but as you could hear, sounded very nice, I hope you'll agree. This sounds good as well, and it was a minor hit for Georgie fame, a song called Something.

0: It's time for three before the Beatles, whoever they were.
1: Georgie Fame and Something, and we are now going back to 1960. And My Auntie Wanda starts proceedings.

0: The Beatles didn't cover this. They didn't write it either.
1: There was a tall oak tree that loved the babbling brook, and the babbling brook loved the mountain high.

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Then along came the devil,

0: Three songs from 1960 there. Then Wanda Jackson was first with Let's Have a Party, followed by Dorsey Burnett and a song called There Was a Tall Oak Tree. And we finished off with the Bobettes on a scratchy old single called I Shot Mr. Lee. See, they have a lot of guns in America, don't they?
1: 60s music for over 25 years. It's My Generation with Gary Jackson. Here's another song that should have been a hit.

four Jacks and a Jill, and a song called Master Jack. Now we're heading to the slip disc competition, and this one sounds like this. The question is, who is that, and what's the hit song called? Here it is again. If you think you know the answer, don't bother contacting the studio. I'll play it for you in about 10 minutes' time.

0: The Kinks, and I think it's a follow-up to You Really Got Me All Day and All of the Night.
1: Here are this week's vintage tunes. God Save the King. King. King. King. King. King.

The two vintage tunes there. Then the Diamonds were first with Little Darling, which I think was a hit over here as well. And then, I don't know if this is a misprint. I don't think it is. Truett Falls, or Foley's, I think is his name. And a song called Doggone Dame, released in 1957. Now, back in the 1960s, the offshore radio station Radio London were great champions of the Gibsons, a band from Manchester. Despite that, they didn't have any serious mainstream chart success, which is a shame when they made records as good as this. Only When You're Lonely.

0: The Gibsons and their cover version of a song originally by the Grassroots over in America, Only When You're Lonely. Thanks very much for keeping me company. Hope you can join me same time next week for another My Generation. The Spencer Davis Group, and keep on running, it was.
1: That's the slipped disc. Put a half crown on it on the dance set, and it sounds like this.

0: From Feature Story News in Washington, I'm Kate Fisher. US President Donald Trump says the US will control the Strait of Hormuz going forward and will be known as the guardian of the Hormuz Strait. In a Truth Social post, he said the US will charge a 20% toll on all cargo for maintaining security. Jagruti Dave has more from Washington.
1: In a post on social media, President Trump said the Strait of Hormuz is open and will remain open with or without Iran. He says the blockade on Iranian ports is back and it stops Iranian ships, but Hormuz is open to all other international trade. And he's charging for it at a rate of 20% on all cargo shipped. And all this starts immediately. The process remains unclear. And given that there was significant outrage when Iran suggested putting tolls on Hormuz, with people saying that there should be no tolls because it's an international waterway and it would contravene international law, it's unclear if other countries will be willing to pay a levy.
0: Members of the Coalition of the Willing are gathering in Paris to discuss ongoing support for Ukraine. Top of the agenda for Kyiv is air defences. Ross Cullen reports from Paris.
2: With this meeting of the Coalition of the Willing comes after the G7 summit here in France last month, when there was broad agreement, alignment from all the leaders on ongoing support for Ukraine. Donald Trump saying that the US could give Ukraine a license to build Patriot air defence systems inside Ukraine, but the Ukrainian government urging more immediate support as well. We've seen Russia step up its campaign with deadly strikes on Ukrainian cities, including the capital Kyiv, in recent weeks, just as Ukraine is also stepping up its disruption campaign and sabotage tactics on the Crimean Peninsula and further long-range drone strikes inside Russia.
0: Forensic investigators are combing through the wreckage of a Bangkok pub where a fire killed at least 24 people late on Sunday night. Thailand's Prime Minister visited the scene in the north of the city, where 63 people were taken to hospital, 22 of them in a critical condition. Bangkok's governor says smoke inhalation is believed to be the main cause of death, with many of the victims found trapped at the rear of the venue where there were no fire escapes. Asia correspondent Laura Westbrook reports.
3: The Prime Minister is saying that smoke filled the room and that in the confusion, many of the victims had sought refuge and sought shelter in toilets in the back of the building. And officials saying that is where many of the victims were found. Initial findings suggesting that many of the people who had died was through because of smoke inhalation.
0: From bureaus worldwide, this is FSN. Our main news again. US President Donald Trump says the US will control the Strait of Hormuz going forward and will be known as the guardian of the Hormuz Strait. Members of the Coalition of the Willing are gathering in Paris to discuss ongoing support for Ukraine. And forensic investigators are combing through the wreckage of a Bangkok pub where a fire killed at least 24 people late on Sunday. And that's the latest Feature Story news. Kate Fisher reporting. Members of the Coalition of the Willing are gathering in Paris to discuss ongoing support for Ukraine. Top of the agenda for Kyiv is air defences. Officials say their stockpiles are running low as Russian aerial bombardments have intensified. Ross Cullen reports from Paris.

0: Oh, there's an electrician. Just what I want. What's the number? 01227 39. Ah! Missed it.
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1, 2, 3, 4.

0: From Feature Story News in Washington, I'm Kate Fisher. US President Donald Trump says the US will control the Strait of Hormuz going forward and will be known as the guardian of the Hormuz Strait. In a Truth Social post, he said the US will charge a 20% toll on all cargo for maintaining security. Jagruti Dave has more from Washington.
1: In a post on social media, President Trump said the Strait of Hormuz is open and will remain open with or without Iran. He says the blockade on Iranian ports is back and it stops Iranian ships, but Hormuz is open to all other international trade. And he's charging for it at a rate of 20% on all cargo shipped. And all this starts immediately. The process remains unclear. And given that there was significant outrage when Iran suggested putting tolls on Hormuz, with people saying that there should be no tolls because it's an international waterway and it would contravene international law, it's unclear if other countries will be willing to pay a levy.
0: Members of the Coalition of the Willing are gathering in Paris to discuss ongoing support for Ukraine. Top of the agenda for Kyiv is air defences. Ross Cullen reports from Paris.
2: With this meeting of the Coalition of the Willing comes after the G7 summit here in France last month, when there was broad agreement, alignment from all the leaders on ongoing support for Ukraine. Donald Trump saying that the US could give Ukraine a license to build Patriot air defence systems inside Ukraine, but the Ukrainian government urging more immediate support as well. We've seen Russia step up its campaign with deadly strikes on Ukrainian cities, including the capital Kyiv, in recent weeks, just as Ukraine is also stepping up its disruption campaign and sabotage tactics on the Crimean Peninsula and further long-range drone strikes inside Russia.
0: Forensic investigators are combing through the wreckage of a Bangkok pub where a fire killed at least 24 people late on Sunday night. Thailand's Prime Minister visited the scene in the north of the city, where 63 people were taken to hospital, 22 of them in a critical condition. Bangkok's governor says smoke inhalation is believed to be the main cause of death, with many of the victims found trapped at the rear of the venue where there were no fire escapes. Asia correspondent Laura Westbrook reports.
3: The Prime Minister saying that smoke filled the room and that in the confusion, many of the victims had sought refuge and sought shelter in toilets in the back of the building. And officials saying that is where many of the victims were found. Initial findings suggesting that many of the people who had died was through because of smoke inhalation.
0: From bureaus worldwide, this is FSN. Our main news again. US President Donald Trump says the US will control the Strait of Hormuz going forward and will be known as the guardian of the Hormuz Strait. Members of the Coalition of the Willing are gathering in Paris to discuss ongoing support for Ukraine. And forensic investigators are combing through the wreckage of a Bangkok pub where a fire killed at least 24 people late on Sunday. And that's the latest Feature Story news. Kate Fisher reporting. Members of the Coalition of the Willing are gathering in Paris to discuss ongoing support for Ukraine. Top of the agenda for Kyiv is air defences. Officials say their stockpiles are running low as Russian aerial bombardments have intensified. Ross Cullen reports from Paris.

40 of the most popular records in Britain today, add a dash of the promising newcomers, a sprinkling of golden oldies, mix it up with a top personality DJ, shove it through a 75,000-watt transmitter, and you've got...

I pretended hard to be. 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I came home unexpectedly and caught her crying needlessly.

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0: From Feature Story News in New Delhi, I'm Neha Punia. US President Donald Trump has announced a 20% toll on all cargo passing through the Strait of Hormuz and declared the reimposition of a naval blockade off Iranian ports, with US Central Command confirming the blockade will take effect on Tuesday. The International Maritime Organization has rejected the move, saying there's no legal basis for mandatory transit tolls, while Iran says it will respond forcefully to any disruptions. Kate Fisher is in Washington.
1: It essentially acknowledges that any chance of a ceasefire is now over, and it gives him a little bit of leeway again before he officially needs to seek congressional approval for this war. He's essentially restarted that clock on the 7th of July, and he has now 60 days before he needs to go to lawmakers for their authorization. But in terms of actually moving things along, he's essentially going back to how things were. This naval blockade that's coming back on Tuesday, the airstrikes, of course, we're in our third night of those, and then the Strait of Hormuz. This is really controversial, saying that it's now the US that will charge a toll, having had senior members of his cabinet saying that when the Iranians suggested that, it was simply not acceptable in terms of, you know, international norms. So that's a complete switch over, and I think it shows that the president is trying to essentially take control of a situation that is really very difficult to control.
0: Meanwhile, President Donald Trump says he will address the nation in a primetime speech later this week. He's not shared any more details, but the last time the president addressed the nation was on April 1st, about a month after the start of the war in Iran. The United Arab Emirates says Iran has fired at two tankers in the strategic Strait of Hormuz. One Indian crew member has been killed in that attack and six Indian nationals injured as well. This is India's launched its bid for a UN Security Council non-permanent seat, and it says it will prioritize raising issues pegged to maritime security and seafarer safety. The United States Senate is back in session after a two-week recess with a small but potentially significant shift in the balance of power. Republicans are short of two senators following Lindsey Graham's sudden death on Saturday and Mitch McConnell's lengthy hospitalization. Jagruthi Dave has more.
2: Without Mitch McConnell and Lindsey Graham, the Republican Party has a slimmer edge in the Senate, 51 to 47. This means they'll have to work harder to pass the president's key policies when they come to the Senate floor. From extra Pentagon funding to confirming Mr. Trump's unpopular pick for Attorney General. President Trump says Lindsey Graham's death is also a big blow for his Save America Act, legislation requiring voters to prove they are U.S. citizens.
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1: Oh, a plumber's van. 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Oh, missed it.
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1: From Feature Story News in New Delhi, I'm Neha Punia. US President Donald Trump has announced a 20% toll on all cargo passing through the Strait of Hormuz and declared the reimposition of a naval blockade off Iranian ports, with US Central Command confirming the blockade will take effect on Tuesday. The International Maritime Organization has rejected the move, saying there's no legal basis for mandatory transit tolls, while Iran says it will respond forcefully to any disruptions. Kate Fisher is in Washington.
2: It essentially acknowledges that any chance of a ceasefire is now over, and it gives him a little bit of leeway again before he officially needs to seek congressional approval for this war. He's essentially restarted that clock on the 7th of July, and he has now 60 days before he needs to go to lawmakers for their authorization. But in terms of actually moving things along, he's essentially going back to how things were. This naval blockade that's coming back on Tuesday, the airstrikes, of course, we're in our third night of those, and then the Strait of Hormuz. This is really controversial, saying that it's now the US that will charge a toll, having had senior members of his cabinet saying that when the Iranians suggested that, it was simply not acceptable in terms of, you know, international norms. So that's a complete switch over, and I think it shows that the president is trying to essentially take control of a situation that is really very difficult to control.
1: Meanwhile, President Donald Trump says he will address the nation in a primetime speech later this week. He's not shared any more details, but the last time the president addressed the nation was on April 1st, about a month after the start of the war in Iran. The United Arab Emirates says Iran has fired at two tankers in the strategic Strait of Hormuz. One Indian crew member has been killed in that attack and six Indian nationals injured as well. This is India's launched its bid for a UN Security Council non-permanent seat, and it says it will prioritize raising issues pegged to maritime security and seafarer safety. The United States Senate is back in session after a two-week recess with a small but potentially significant shift in the balance of power. Republicans are short of two senators following Lindsey Graham's sudden death on Saturday and Mitch McConnell's lengthy hospitalization. Jagruthi Dave has more.
3: Without Mitch McConnell and Lindsey Graham, the Republican Party has a slimmer edge in the Senate, 51-47. This means they'll have to work harder to pass the president's key policies when they come to the Senate floor. From extra Pentagon funding to confirming Mr. Trump's unpopular pick for Attorney General. President Trump says Lindsey Graham's death is also a big blow for his Save America Act, legislation requiring voters to prove they are U.S. citizens.
1: From Bureaus Worldwide, this is FSN.

Colleen Taylor, there's a ghost in my house. Good morning. Welcome along to Big Al International Tuesday, the 14th of July. Nice to have your company. We got a number one from 1971 on the way from Middle of the Road. Chirpy, chirpy, cheep, cheep.

That's a middle of the road, chirpy, chirpy, cheap, cheap. Nice day yesterday. 27 degrees in the afternoon. It's staying warm at the moment. Overnight, though, Sunday into Monday was nice. And last night was nice as well. It was nice and breezy. So a nice breeze coming through the window. And overnight, it was about 19 degrees. So felt like the window was an air conditioner. Bad Company on the way. Feel Like Making Love here on Big Al.

0: Oh, there's an electrician. Just what I want. What's the number? 01227 39. Ah! Missed it.
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That's Jackson showing you the way to go here on Big L. It is Long Haul Tuesday today. We will be here live between 8 till 10 for the morning show here on the Big L. And then a little bit of cardboard stuff up until midday from 10 o'clock to Danny. It's the Mamas and the Papas.

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Harold Melvin and the Blue Notes. I'll see you after the news here on the Big L. Halfway through this song, you'll hear a jingle interrupt it. Don't worry about that. But I'll be back soon here on Big L. This is ELO with I'm Alive.

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2: From Feature Story News in New Delhi, I'm Neha Punia. US President Donald Trump has announced a 20% toll on all cargo passing through the Strait of Hormuz and declared the reimposition of a naval blockade off Iranian ports, with US Central Command confirming the blockade will take effect on Tuesday. The International Maritime Organization has rejected the move, saying there's no legal basis for mandatory transit tolls, while Iran says it will respond forcefully to any disruptions. Kate Fisher is in Washington.
3: It essentially acknowledges that any chance of a ceasefire is now over, and it gives him a little bit of leeway again before he officially needs to seek congressional approval for this war. He's essentially restarted that clock on the 7th of July, and he has now 60 days before he needs to go to lawmakers for their authorization. But in terms of actually moving things along, he's essentially going back to how things were. This naval blockade that's coming back on Tuesday. The airstrikes, of course, we're in our third night of those. And then the Strait of Hormuz. This is really controversial, saying that it's now the US that will charge a toll, having had senior members of his cabinet saying that when the Iranians suggested that, it was simply not acceptable in terms of, you know, international norms. So that's a complete switch over. And I think it shows that the president is trying to essentially take control of a situation that is really very difficult to control.
2: Meanwhile, President Donald Trump says he will address the nation in a primetime speech later this week. He's not shared any more details, but the last time the president addressed the nation was on April 1st, about a month after the start of the war in Iran. The United Arab Emirates says Iran has fired at two tankers in the strategic Strait of Hormuz. One Indian crew member has been killed in that attack and six Indian nationals injured as well. This is India's launched its bid for a UN Security Council non-permanent seat, and it says it will prioritize raising issues pegged to maritime security and seafarer safety. The United States Senate is back in session after a two-week recess with a small but potentially significant shift in the balance of power. Republicans are short of two senators following Lindsey Graham's sudden death on Saturday and Mitch McConnell's lengthy hospitalization. Jagruthi Dave has more.
4: Without Mitch McConnell and Lindsey Graham, the Republican Party has a slimmer edge in the Senate, 51 to 47. This means they'll have to work harder to pass the president's key policies when they come to the Senate floor, from extra Pentagon funding to confirming Mr. Trump's unpopular pick for Attorney General. President Trump says Lindsey Graham's death is also a big blow for his Save America Act, legislation requiring voters to prove they are US citizens.
2: From bureaus worldwide, this is FSN.

Sitches, when you walk in the room. Good morning, it's the Big L, 11 and a half minutes after 8 o'clock. Nice to have your company this morning. Morning to Stephen, is already through with a hello. Morning, Steve. Okay, it's Tuesday, 14th. Nice and sunny here on the East Coast this morning. High tides this week, so I've got to watch the tides this week to get on and off the island for my working commitments. Hate having to do that. Music, that's our middle name. Wonderful Music, B-I-G-L. It's some tremolos on the Big L. Here comes my baby.

That's the Tremolos. Here comes my baby. Here on the Big L. A very good morning if you just join me. Lots of people going a bit football crazy at the moment because of the match tomorrow. One of my neighbours, chatting to one of my neighbours, he wants revenge. He wants England to beat Argentina, and he really, really wants revenge over something Diego Maradona did to him. Remember Diego Maradona, Argentinian footballer? Yes, one of my neighbours was in the goals for the hand of God, Peter Shilton. Mm. Yes, he's after revenge. really nice guy, him and Steph live not too far down the road. Really nice. And he's had ITV News and BBC News outside his house a few times this week, and seen him on the breakfast shows and things like that. So, yeah, I think he's been chatting about it a lot recently. Now, it's Big L. Good morning. Blue Mink on the Way with Melting Pot contains lyrics, you know, some wokists might find offensive these days, but we like it.

0: That's the Kinks with Dead End Street. Before that, Melting Pot by Blue Mink. Unfortunately, we have to do what we have to do when we play that song. It's just the way it is. Otherwise, you know, you can't play it.
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0: Okay, we've already teased you this. And we've teased you this. This might be a bit tricky for some.

0: There you go, that's the starters for today here on the Big L. If you know, let me know. Studio at bigrradio.co.uk, 01255 808 113, and 01255 808 049 to speak to me as a human in the studio.
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That's the Isley Brothers. This old heart of mine is weak for you, in brackets, here on Big L International. It's Tuesday morning. Nice to have your company. If you've just joined in, we do have our starters playing this morning.

0: There we go. That's the starters this morning here on the Big L. I'll be here for Saturday's show this week, but I'm going to have to record the first bit of it. Reason being, I'm working around about 2 hours away from home on Saturday, and it's a function that finishes at 12. So by the time I've packed everything up, it'll probably be about 1:45. So I won't get home till 3-ish in the morning. So I'll record the first bit, just to give myself a bit of a lie, and probably record it up until 9:30-ish, and then we'll go live then. So, you know, I'll put all the competitions in. I've just been making the competition for Saturday. You know, we do the upside down, inside out thing.
1: Upside down, inside out.
0: That's what we do on a Saturday. I've just been making it now. This is Saturdays. It's an 80s one. Any idea? I have actually put a huge clue in the middle of it. A huge clue, but that's Saturday morning. This is Bread now on Big L. Make it with you.

That's Brad here on the Big Al, make it with you. Okay, number three. We have an answer in today that's got 7 points and missing the artist for number three. So, today at the moment, it's 22 Celsius, okay? 22 Celsius. Now, the name of this band is a little bit like a temperature gauge, and if it was that temperature today, it'd be absolutely freezing. Does that kind of give an answer?

That's the band with the weight. Do you know what today is? Mac and Cheese Day today, apparently. Bastille Day in France. Emily Pankhurst Day today as well. Emily Pankhurst. She was a fantastic scientist of her time, wasn't she, Emily Pankhurst? What else have we got? On this day today, Ferrari secured its first Grand Prix victory at the 1951 British Grand Prix. The Renault Ferrari 375 was driven by Argentinian racer Jose Gonzalez. 67 on this day, abortion was legalised in Britain. The Act made it lawful to have an abortion up to the 28th week if two registered medical practitioners believed in good faith that the continuance of the pregnancy would involve risk to life or harm to mental health. What else have we got? 1997 on this day, convicted murderer and former gangster Reggie Cray married Roberta Jones at Maidstone Prison in Kent. 2014 on this day, the Reverend Libby Lane became the first female Church of England bishop when she was consecrated Bishop of Stockport in a ceremony at York Minster. A little bit of history on this day. It's Bob Marley and the Wailers with One Love. This has actually been re-released this week as a dance tune of all things.

0: Were this King Charles's favourite band? I'm sure it was. Mike thinks it was. Clue to the name of this band needed. Oh, hang on, that was John and Marilyn thought it was. Clue to the name of that band? It's what could we say to that? If you go into a shop this week and buy something, you say you bought a loaf of bread for 20p, yeah, I know, and next week you went in and bought the loaf of bread for 40p, what would you say that is? I know it's 100%, but what's another word? Three words for it. You're paying what? It's like electricity, isn't it? But we're not paying the band name, are we? We're probably paying, I don't know, 10 times. And clue to the name of the song of number 4. Ooh, if you don't want to get involved in an argument and you're just observing, where are you parking your bum? That works, I think. Back in a mo.
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0: Monkees, Daydream Believer. The Rolling Stones, I Can't Get No Satisfaction. Three Degrees, My Simple Heart. I have actually done a bit of Googleation. Yes, they are by royal appointment to King Charles. And Twice as Much, Sitting on a Fence. See my clues? If you bought something and the price has doubled, it'd be twice as much.
2: Big L International.
0: And then when you're just not getting involved in an argument, you're sitting on the fence. Was that kind of work, didn't it? First in with the correct answer today was Steve. Well done, Steve. Tony Ting was next. Charles on the phone. Good morning to Charles. Mike came in with the correct answers today. Well, we got him up to 8 points anyway, so yeah, well done. And John and Marilyn came through with the correct answer today. Lovely to hear that Layla's getting better with with all the meds and everything else, kidney meds and everything else that goes with it. Do you know, I'm no stranger to vets' fees and things like that. My wife, animal lover, vegan. Won't even spray fly spray, has to wash them out or catch them. Currently, we have a mouse living in our conservatory. We can't find it. So she's ordered some of those humane traps to try and find it. And it's the cats, you see, they bring in things. We had three cats for a long time, then went down to two cats, then one cat. Then back to two cats when we took in my late brother's cat because his fiancée didn't want the cat. It's the first thing she said, I don't want the cat. I know. There we are. And then we went back down to one cat. They're all getting old, you see, and getting ill and things like that. Then my wife said, oh, look at these two lovely black cats at the rescue. So, yeah, okay. Back to three cats. And then she said... oh, our neighbour's cat has had kittens. I said, oh, she's going to have trouble getting rid of those, probably. And our neighbour turned up on the door with two in a box. I said, I know you like cats. And I was behind my wife going, no, no, don't even think about it, no. We now have five cats.
3: 7A.
4: What number is this, Chip?
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4: 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It's because I'm short, I know.
0: Play this one for John and Marilyn.
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2: From Feature Story News in New Delhi, I'm Neha Punia. US President Donald Trump has announced a 20% toll on all cargo passing through the Strait of Hormuz and declared the reimposition of a naval blockade off Iranian ports, with US Central Command confirming the blockade will take effect on Tuesday. The International Maritime Organization has rejected the move, saying there's no legal basis for mandatory transit tolls, while Iran says it will respond forcefully to any disruptions. Kate Fisher is in Washington.
3: It essentially acknowledges that any chance of a ceasefire is now over, and it gives him a little bit of leeway again before he officially needs to seek congressional approval for this war. He's essentially restarted that clock on the 7th of July, and he has now 60 days before he needs to go to lawmakers for their authorization. But in terms of actually moving things along, he's essentially going back to how things were. This naval blockade that's coming back on Tuesday, the airstrikes, of course, we're in our third night of those, and then the Strait of Hormuz. This is really controversial, saying that it's now the US that will charge a toll, having had senior members of his cabinet saying that when the Iranians suggested that, it was simply not acceptable in terms of, you know, international norms. So that's a complete switch over, and I think it shows that the president is trying to essentially take control of a situation that is really very difficult to control.
2: Meanwhile, President Donald Trump says he will address the nation in a primetime speech later this week. He's not shared any more details, but the last time the president addressed the nation was on April 1st, about a month after the start of the war in Iran. The United Arab Emirates says Iran has fired at two tankers in the strategic Strait of Hormuz. One Indian crew member has been killed in that attack and six Indian nationals injured as well. This is India's launched its bid for a UN Security Council non-permanent seat, and it says it will prioritize raising issues pegged to maritime security and seafarer safety. The United States Senate is back in session after a two-week recess with a small but potentially significant shift in the balance of power. Republicans are short of two senators following Lindsey Graham's sudden death on Saturday and Mitch McConnell's lengthy hospitalization. Jagruthi Dave has more.
4: Without Mitch McConnell and Lindsey Graham, the Republican Party has a slimmer edge in the Senate, 51 to 47. This means they'll have to work harder to pass the president's key policies when they come to the Senate floor, from extra Pentagon funding to confirming Mr. Trump's unpopular pick for Attorney General. President Trump says Lindsey Graham's death is also a big blow for his Save America Act, legislation requiring voters to prove they are U.S. citizens.
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Freddie and the Dreamers, You Were Made For Me. It's the Big L. Tuesday morning, part two of the live portion. It's the morning show here on Big L. We've got pop music now from Emma.

There we go. Let's end with pop music here on Big L International. The instrumental man on Big L Radio with Simon Davis. I could only grab 3.5 seconds of this one. Yeah. What's our instrumental in the middle? Yeah, just 3 seconds I could grab a... 3.5 seconds I could grab a that in the middle of the song. He sings too much, that's the problem. If you know what that is, let me know. Studio BigLRadio.co.uk or 1255-808-113. Live on the Dog and Bone, 01255-808-049. The heart and soul of rock and roll, Big L. It's Slade's Goodbye to Jane.

Okay, there we go. That is today's instrumental, middle in the middle. Ooh, right titles from everybody. No, right artists from everybody. One song is wrong. What clue could we give for that? It's when, let's say, romance is only reciprocated. I can't say that because that's in with it. Oh, it's when romance is only reciprocated, say, from one partner to another. Yeah, I've said a bit of the title now, haven't I? But there we are. Yeah. Oh, I don't know. Awful clue. Awful clue. Where are we off to now? It's the New Seekers. They'd like to buy the world a Coke. I remember that ad.

0: Music Seekers, like to teach the world to sing in perfect harmony. I remember the re-sing they did for Coca-Cola. There was a couple at the time, wasn't there? There was the Nimble advert in the balloon. There was a 70s re-sung song as well, wasn't it? Escapes me at this moment in time. Anyway, back in a moment.
1: Oh, there's an electrician. Just what I want. What's the number? 01227 39.
2: Ah!
1: Missed it.
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Diana Ross with Love Hangover here on Big L International. Celebrity birthdays today include Bruce Oldfield, 76. Bruce Oldfield, fashion designer. Can you remember the Only Fools and Horses episode where Raquel said to Del for Christmas she'd like something by Bruce Oldfield, you know? And he got a Tubular Bells, which was by Mike Oldfield. Bruce Oldfield, his clients included Catherine Zeta-Jones, Camilla, the Queen, Joan Collins, Diana, Princess of Wales, amongst others. Anne Haggerty, 68 today. She's the governess in The Chase, isn't she? David Mitchell is 52 today. He's one of the regulars in Will I Lie to You? Mitchell and Webb is comedy series. Use that word loosely. But there we are. He's from Wiltshire, he is. 1973 now with the OJs.

There we go, that's our instrumental in the middle this morning. Long John Baldry on the way with Let the Heartaches Begin. I like you being able to use this. Music all summer long, Big L Radio. Yeah, brilliant to play the summer one.

0: Hermits, Hermits, years may come, years may go. One final go of this, but we'll do a reveal in a minute.
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Spencer Davis, I'm a Man. It's your final time to have a go at this. We'll do a reveal after we play you Frozen Orange Juice. The instrumental man, a middle, big air radio with Simon Davis. There we go. You've got three minutes and a bit to get your answer in, if you know what that is, this morning here on the Big L.

That's Peter Sarsfield, Frozen Orange Juice. We played you this. The instrumental man on middle on Big Air Radio with Simon Davis. Cliff Bennett, One Way Love. Or Cliff Bennett and the Rebel Roses, if you want to do the full title. That's no problemo. First in with the correct answer. Da da da da da. Should we do the applause? Was Tony Ting. There you go. Tony Ting first in with the correct answer today, followed by Charles on the phone. Rish, I was making him a bacon sandwich when I called. Mike came in with the correct answer today. We had Dennis. Morning, Dennis. Always nice to hear from you. One Way Love. Cliff Bennett and the Rebel Roses, absolutely correct. John and Marilyn at Toton with the correct answer. I think that was it, actually. Yes, that's it. We've snared everybody. So well done to you if you got that right today. Okay, we have come to the end of the live portion this morning. Hopefully I'll be around. We'll do Thursday, hopefully, this week. My daughter's off school. She finishes school tomorrow for the summer. Jacob finishes Friday for the summer. I'm working Friday. Thursday, though, even though Saren's finished school, she's got a Great Ormond Street appointment Thursday, so I'm not sure what time she'll be going to that. I'll have to find that out. If it's a very, very early in the morning one, then I'll be able to come on air, but if it's not, I'll probably have to stay with her for a little bit in the morning. Saturday. Already mentioned Saturday. I'm working very late Friday night into Saturday morning, so I'll probably record the first bit of that, but I'll be around to, you know, do some stuff later on in the show. Hope you've enjoyed what we've done for you today. Like I say, I've put 2 hours of music together to take us up to Danny at 12 o'clock. Have a great day, whatever you're up to. It's going to be warm again. Take care. Thank you for your company, as always. Thank you for your private messages today. Play the bit in the middle.

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2: From Feature Story News in New Delhi, I'm Neha Punia. US President Donald Trump has announced a 20% toll on all cargo passing through the Strait of Hormuz and declared the reimposition of a naval blockade off Iranian ports, with US Central Command confirming the blockade will take effect on Tuesday. The International Maritime Organization has rejected the move, saying there's no legal basis for mandatory transit tolls, while Iran says it will respond forcefully to any disruptions. Kate Fisher is in Washington.
3: It essentially acknowledges that any chance of a ceasefire is now over, and it gives him a little bit of leeway again before he officially needs to seek congressional approval for this war. He's essentially restarted that clock on the 7th of July, and he has now 60 days before he needs to go to lawmakers for their authorization. But in terms of actually moving things along, he's essentially going back to how things were. This naval blockade that's coming back on Tuesday. The airstrikes, of course, we're in our third night of those. And then the Strait of Hormuz. This is really controversial, saying that it's now the US that will charge a toll, having had senior members of his cabinet saying that when the Iranians suggested that, it was simply not acceptable in terms of, you know, international norms. So that's a complete switch over. And I think it shows that the president is trying to essentially take control of a situation that is really very difficult to control.
2: Meanwhile, President Donald Trump says he will address the nation in a primetime speech later this week. He's not shared any more details, but the last time the president addressed the nation was on April 1st, about a month after the start of the war in Iran. The United Arab Emirates says Iran has fired at two tankers in the strategic Strait of Hormuz. One Indian crew member has been killed in that attack and six Indian nationals injured as well. This is India's launched its bid for a UN Security Council non-permanent seat, and it says it will prioritize raising issues pegged to maritime security and seafarer safety. The United States Senate is back in session after a two-week recess with a small but potentially significant shift in the balance of power. Republicans are short of two senators following Lindsey Graham's sudden death on Saturday and Mitch McConnell's lengthy hospitalization. Jagruthi Dave has more.
4: Without Mitch McConnell and Lindsey Graham, the Republican Party has a slimmer edge in the Senate, 51 to 47. This means they'll have to work harder to pass the president's key policies when they come to the Senate floor. From extra Pentagon funding to confirming Mr. Trump's unpopular pick for Attorney General. President Trump says Lindsey Graham's death is also a big blow for his Save America Act, legislation requiring voters to prove they are US citizens.
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0: That's the Monkees with Valerie. Good morning. It's Big L International. It's the mid-morning show. Nice to have your company. It's Simon with you. Well, cardboard cutout Simon until 12 o'clock. Danny here at 12 o'clock today, of course.
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0: This is Kate Bush now on the Big L. This is Wow.

0: Oh, there's an electrician. Just what I want. What's the number? 01227 39. Ah! Missed it.
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Timmy Thomas, why can't we live together? It's the Big L. We have let's have a nose what we're going to talk about today. It's the 14th of July, Mac and Cheese Day, Bastille Day in France, Emily Pankhurst Day, which we've already mentioned today. Have a look at some celebrity birthdays. 86 on this day, Madonna number one with Papa Don't Preach. Madonna also had the UK number one album at the same time with True Blue. 1997 on this day, Walker's Spice Girls crisps went on sale. Over 16 million bags were sold by the end of the year. Flavours included cheese and chives, barbecue and Worcester sauce. Michael Jackson fans this day in 2009 from all over the world congregated at London's O2 Arena, where the star had been due to begin his run of 50 concerts. Fans who left messages to a wall of tributes and conducted Jackson sing-alongs. They held a minute's silence at 6:30 to mark the time when the doors to the concert would have opened. Yeah, that was quite sad, wasn't it? But there we are. It's Crosby's. Have you noticed the charts? Talking about that, charts. It's because of the Michael Jackson film that has been out recently. A lot of Michael Jackson songs are currently in the top 40. Billie Jean, up until I think yesterday, the charts yesterday, is in the top 10. Still in the top 10. Lots of other charts songs are in the extended charts as well. It's Crosby, Stills, Nash & Young now with Woodstock.

Hi there, Jeff Tracy here. When the Tracy boys aren't out flying Thunderbirds on life-saving missions, they always listen to Simon Davis on Big L Radio.

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2: From Feature Story News in the UK, I'm John Beaver. The situation in the Middle East continues to deteriorate after a third night of US strikes on Iran. Bahrain says it intercepted a number of missiles fired by Iran towards its territory on Tuesday morning. It comes as US President Donald Trump announced a 20% toll on all cargo passing through the Strait of Hormuz and ordered the reimposition of a naval blockade of Iranian ports. The International Maritime Organization has rejected the move, saying there is no legal basis for mandatory transit tolls, while Iran's armed forces have warned they will respond forcefully to any disruption to commercial shipping. Brent crude surged nearly 10% on Monday in its biggest single-day jump since 2020 and continued to rise on Tuesday morning. Kate Fisher has more from Washington.
3: This is really controversial, saying that it's now the US that will charge a toll, having had senior members of his cabinet saying that when the Iranians suggested that, it was simply not acceptable in terms of, you know, international norms. So that's a complete switch over. And I think it shows that the president is trying to essentially take control of a situation that is really very difficult to control.
2: Meanwhile, New Delhi has condemned the killing of an Indian seafarer aboard a UAE tanker in the Strait of Hormuz. UAE's defence ministry says two Emirati oil tankers were struck by Iranian cruise missiles. Tehran says the two supertankers had been disabled after ignoring repeated warnings. Nehar Punia has more.
4: In its statement, New Delhi says it's deeply concerned by the attacks on two vessels. India has confirmed that one Indian seafarer has lost his life while several others have sustained injuries. India says it is it's closely monitoring the situation and is in touch with authorities in the UAE to ensure that all possible assistance is given to the affected Indian seafarers. It's also confirmed that the deputy chief of mission of the Embassy of Iran in New Delhi was summoned this morning and a strong protest against these attacks was lodged.
2: UK counter-terror police are continuing to question a man arrested on suspicion of murdering former MP Anne Widdecombe. The former Reform UK spokeswoman was found dead in her home in Devon on Thursday. The Home Secretary says she'll look at what extra security guidance can be given to former MPs following Miss Widdecombe's death. Former Security Minister and Tory MP Tom Tugendhat says a delicate balance has to be found.
5: I used to go to work on the bus. I had absolutely no security at all. And I read the intelligence, and actually the risk to most MPs is actually relatively low. The tragedy around Anne, you know, it's utterly awful. I mean, it's utterly awful. But do we protect every former MP if they've still got a political voice?
2: From bureaus worldwide, this is FSN.

Dion's Queen of 1959 here on Big L International. Welcome to the final hour of the mid-morning show here on Big L. It's Frankie Vaughan on the way with Green Door. Shaky took that to number one.

0: Oh, there's an electrician. Just what I want. What's the number? 01227 39. Ah! Missed it.
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That's Von Ellman. If I can't have you, I don't want nobody, baby. Bruce Oldfield, 76 today, the fashion designer. And Haggerty, a professional quizzer and TV personality, most commonly known for The Chase as the governor, 68 today. David Mitchell is 52 today, the comedian, always in Will I Lie to You, and he's also actor, writer. He's done The Peep Show, Mitchell and Webb, to name but a few. And he's from Salisbury in Wiltshire. He is Salisbury in Wiltshire. It's The Drifters.

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Frank Sinatra, one of a few tunes in the Big Old Fab 500 chart, Strangers in the Night from 1966. Coming towards the end of the show now, I've got Boney M. This is Rasputin.

But when his drinking and lusting and his hunger for power became known to more and more people, the demands to do something about the

Well, that's it from me. I shall be back in the morning between 7 and 8 here on Big L for your Wednesday. Whatever you're up to, have a fantastic day today and catch you soon. Danny Van Dam will entertain your lunchtime with a little shuffle.

0: Tuesday morning. It comes as US President Donald Trump announced a 20% toll on all cargo passing through the Strait of Hormuz and ordered the reimposition of a naval blockade of Iranian ports. The International Maritime Organization has rejected the move, saying there is no legal basis for mandatory transit tolls, while Iran's armed forces have warned they will respond forcefully to any disruption to commercial shipping. Brent crude surged nearly 10% on Monday in its biggest single-day jump since 2020 and continued to rise on Tuesday morning. Kate Fisher has more from Washington.
1: This is really controversial, saying that it's now the US that will charge a toll, having had senior members of his cabinet saying that when the Iranians suggested that, it was simply not acceptable in terms of, you know, international norms. So that's a complete switch over. And I think it shows that the president is trying to essentially take control of a situation that is really very difficult to control.
0: Meanwhile, New Delhi has condemned the killing of an Indian seafarer aboard a UAE tanker in the Strait of Hormuz. UAE's defence ministry says two Emirati oil tankers were struck by Iranian cruise missiles. Tehran says the two supertankers had been disabled after ignoring repeated warnings. Nehar Punia has more.
2: In its statement, New Delhi says it's deeply concerned by the attacks on two vessels. India has confirmed that one Indian seafarer has lost his life while several others have sustained injuries. India says it is it's closely monitoring the situation and is in touch with authorities in the UAE to ensure that all possible assistance is given to the affected Indian seafarers. It's also confirmed that the deputy chief of mission of the Embassy of Iran in New Delhi was summoned this morning and a strong protest against these attacks was lodged.
0: UK counter-terror police are continuing to question a man arrested on suspicion of murdering former MP Anne Widdecombe. The former Reform UK spokeswoman was found dead in her home in Devon on Thursday. The Home Secretary says she'll look at what extra security guidance can be given to former MPs following Miss Widdecombe's death. Former Security Minister and Tory MP Tom Tugendhat says a delicate balance has to be found.
3: I used to go to work on the bus. I had absolutely no security at all. And I read the intelligence, and actually the risk to most MPs is actually relatively low. The tragedy around Anne, you know, it's utterly awful. I mean, it's utterly awful. But do we protect every former MP if they've still got a political voice?
0: From bureaus worldwide, this is FSN.

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Join me for the Lunchtime Shuffle from Monday to Friday between 12 and 2. That's between 1 and 3 Central European Time on Big L International. 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

0: afternoon, and thanks to Simon. 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Live and live from our studios in Antwerp, streaming via Central Hub and Fraternal Sea. Another tropical day over here. Blue skies and it's shining brightly. And temperatures 32 centigrade. 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If you do so, email to studio@nbgradio.co.uk, or you can call me on 012-558-8113. And two in the room a bit later on in the show by the Grassroots, or two by Dave D, Dozy, Big and Mick and Titch, your choice for today. And the Creation next. And Psychedelic Rose.
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Nation and Psychedelic Rose from 1968. Good afternoon, John and Tom and Linda and Nico and Antwerp. Sylvia in Amsterdam and Leo in Ostend. And Anita in Epson. Katharina in Maine and Alec Brown in Putney Vale and Roger and Tony in London. Your songs are on the way. It's all fine here. Thank you. Lyrical line competition for today. Busted flat in Baton Rouge, waiting for a train. What's the song who sings it? You think you know the answer? Email to studio@miguelradio.co.uk or call me on 0125-588-113. Busted flat in Baton Rouge, waiting for a train. What's the song who sings it? Paul Revere and the Raiders on the way. A song from 1966.

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0: Oasis, The Afterglow of Your Love, from the album Ogden's Napkin Flake.
1: Oh, baby!
0: And just now, Rod Stewart. Keep on. And You Can Make Me Dance, Sing or Anything. Just keep on loving. Hello to Peter Hammersnai, Snake in the Netherlands, 23 just centigrade keep over there. On. If I could play The Outsiders and Summer is here. Of course, no problem at all. First, we got some messages to do.

0: Oh, there's an electrician. Just what I want. What's the number? 01227 39.
1: Ah!
0: Missed it.
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3: Good morning from Kellogg's.
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0: can I loving you?
1: 1967, The Outsiders, and Summer Is Here.
0: There's no need to worry, the world is treating us right. We're so much in love as we wait.
1: And from 1967 to 1972 with another Dutch band.
0: As we wait for the night, as we wait for the night.
1: Let's go to the beach. Here's the Dizzy Men's Band.

excellent idea. Let's go to the beach, the Dizzy Men's Band. Some wrong answers came into the competition we are playing. The Lyrical Line competition. We are looking for a 17th song by an American female singer, so done by an American male singer who wrote the song Busted Flat in Baton Rouge, Waiting for a Train. We're not looking for Creedence Clearwater Revival and not for Jefferson Airplane. If you think you know the answer to this one, email studio@bigalradio.co.uk or you can call me on 0125-588-113. And it's two in a row, a bit later on in the show, by Dave D, Dozy, Beak and Mick and Titch, or two by the Grassroots. Your choice for today. Time for instrumental track. Mason Williams and classical guests on Big Al International.

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We are broadcasting worldwide 24 hours a day, 7 days a week, live and lively. We've always been the very best music of the 50s, 60s, 70s and 80s. That's not only the big hits, also other ones, and also album takes us all here for you. And good afternoon to Howard in Laos.

Summer Sun. Birthdays on the 14th of July. Woody Guthrie. Jackie Lomax. Maggie Bell from Stoney Gross. James Jean Gordon from Derek and the Dominoes. And they are next on the show. From the album Layla and Other Assorted Love Songs. And I Looked Away.

Eric Clapton, Bobby Whitlock, Jim Gordon, Carl Radle and Duane Allman, Derek and the Dominoes and I Looked Away, his Stone the Crows. This was called Good Time Girl. 20 to 1 on the Big Al, 20 to 2 in Central Europe. You're listening to the Lunchtime Shuffle Show.

0: Crowe sing Good Time Girl. On the way, Cutting Crew. After this.
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Captain Crew and I've been in love before. 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Big Al International, the heart and soul of rock and roll. 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

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Chicken Check. Christine Perfect. 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Taking us to the top of the hour, the Box Tops and Cry Like a Baby.

0: stuff, say cry like a baby, hello Chewy, your song's on the way in hour two of the show. Good afternoon, this is Wonderful Big Al International, and the time is 1 o'clock, 2 o'clock in Central Europe.
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Still playing our lyric line competition. We are looking for a 70s song. Two possibilities. It's done by an American female singer, also done by an American male singer who wrote the song. Busted flat in Baton Rouge, waiting for a train. Also, song who sings it. Also, two in a row a bit later on in the show by Dave D. Tozzi, Beat Mick and Titch, or two by The Grassroots, your choice. Next, Norma Taniga, Walking My Cat Named Dog. I wonder if she had a dog named Cat as well.

0: York. And it's a national holiday in France today. 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
0: Michel Polnareff. Lettre à France.

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Michel Polnareff, Lettres à France.

chance to take part of the competition, the Lyric Line competition, 70 song, Busted Flat in Baton Rouge, Waiting for a Train. Who are we looking for? What's the title of the song? There's two possibilities. It's done by an American female singer, also done by an American male singer who wrote the song. But it's not Neil Diamond, not Creedence Clearwater Revival, and not Jefferson Airplane. 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It's Maggie McNeil and Terug naar de Kust.

kijk in mijn knieën. En terug naar de kust. En af naar Sylvia en Amsterdam. We're closing down the competition. Lyric Line competition. Busted flat in Baton Rouge, waiting for a train. We were looking for Janis Joplin or for Kris Kristofferson. And me and Bobby McGee. Correct answers. Howard and Lauten. Sylvia in Amsterdam. John and Nico in Linda in Antwerp. Leo in Ostend. And Katerina in Menen. So let's listen to the song.

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What's the year the next three songs you're going to hear on the Big Hour came out? Any idea? 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

0: was it? That was the last three songs you did here. 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We replay you, Tommy James and the Shondells and Crimson and Clover, the Beach Boys, and I Can Hear Music, and just now Aim and Corner, and If Paradise Is Half As Nice. Also, good afternoon to David in 39 Brackley, on the way Kayak, and CC the Sun after this.
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200 to go, 23 Central Europe. On a hot summer's day, the Strawberry Fields Forever by the Beatles from 1967. And some OSs came into the competition we are playing. That's the year competition, and the year we're looking for is not 1968. Tommy James and the Shondells, Crimson and Clover, I Can Hear Music by the Beach Boys, A Name and Corner, and If Paradise Is Half as Nice. What's the year we are looking for? studio@miguelradio.co.uk, or you can call on 012-558-8113. Two in a row, one by Dave D, Dozy, Beak and Mick and Titch against the Grassroots. Eddie and Astrid den Berg, good afternoon to you. And Harry in London voted for the Grassroots, while John and Nico in Leo in Ostend, and Linda in Antwerp, and David in Trina in Brackley, Sylvia in Amsterdam, Alec Brown in Putney Vale, Howard in Loughton, and Julie in Colchester, won the two by

Abba, Dave D. Pilsey, Beaky Mick and Titch, touch me, and Zabadak. This day in history, what happened on the 14th of July? In 1973, Phil Everly storms off stage declaring an end to the Everly Brothers. In 1967, The Who and Herman's Hermits begin a US tour. 1988, two Dutch brogues, Andries van den Berg and Andries Ranken from Harderwijk, did start a telephone call with eight other people in the party line. The call lasted 4 days. 96 hours without sleeping, and they did have to pay 2,250 gulden. That was 1,500 euros. In 1964, Jacques Anquetil wins the Tour de France for the fifth time.

to you at Hot Hot Hot. Very last chance to take part of the competition. As I said, the year is not 1968 we're looking for. Tommy James and the Shondells, Crimson and Clover, the Beach Boys, I Can Hear Music, Eamon Corner, If Paradise Is Half As Nice. Studio at miguelradio.co.uk, calls 0125-588-113. It's the Sandy Coast, and I'll see your face again. Back to 1968.

Nikos, I see your face again. Nearly the end of the show. Hope you did enjoy the music the past 2 hours here on wonderful Big Ella International. There's another lunchtime shuffle show tomorrow afternoon between 12 and 2. That's between 1 and 3 Central European time. And the year we're looking for today was 1969. Correct answers: John, Tom, Linda, and Nico in Antwerp, and Leo in Ostend, and Sylvia in Amsterdam, Katharina in Maine, and Mick Smith and Martin Rutte. Good afternoon to you both in Holland. David and Trina in Brackley. They've got it right as well, and also Julie in Colchester. Thanks for the emails, for taking part of the competitions, and for listening to the show. Enjoy the rest of your day. Enjoy BL, enjoy the sunshine, love and peace to all of you, and I'll see you tomorrow for another show. Final one for today. Time box and begging. Bye for now.

0: From Feature Story News in the UK, I'm John Beaver. The situation in the Middle East continues to deteriorate after a third night of US strikes on Iran. Bahrain says it intercepted a number of missiles fired by Iran towards its territory on Tuesday morning. It comes as US President Donald Trump announced a 20% toll on all cargo passing through the Strait of Hormuz and ordered the reimposition of a naval blockade of Iranian ports. The International Maritime Organization has rejected the move, saying there is no legal basis for mandatory transit tolls, while Iran's armed forces have warned they will respond forcefully to any disruption to commercial shipping. Brent crude surged nearly 10% on Monday in its biggest single-day jump since 2020 and continued to rise on Tuesday morning. Kate Fisher has more from Washington.
1: This is really controversial, saying that it's now the US that will charge a toll, having had senior members of his cabinet saying that when the Iranians suggested that, it was simply not acceptable in terms of, you know, international norms. So that's a complete switch over. And I think it shows that the president is trying to essentially take control of a situation that is really very difficult to control.
0: Meanwhile, New Delhi has condemned the killing of an Indian seafarer aboard a UAE tanker in the Strait of Hormuz. UAE's defense ministry says two Emirati oil tankers were struck by Iranian cruise missiles. Tehran says the two supertankers had been disabled after ignoring repeated warnings. Nehar Punia has more.
2: In its statement, New Delhi says it's deeply concerned by the attacks on two vessels. India has confirmed that one Indian seafarer has lost his life while several others have sustained injuries. India says it is it's closely monitoring the situation and is in touch with authorities in the UAE to ensure that all possible assistance is given to the affected Indian seafarers. It's also confirmed that the deputy chief of mission of the Embassy of Iran in New Delhi was summoned this morning and a strong protest against these attacks was lodged.
0: UK counter-terror police are continuing to question a man arrested on suspicion of murdering former MP Anne Widdecombe. The former Reform UK spokeswoman was found dead in her home in Devon on Thursday. The Home Secretary says she'll look at what extra security guidance can be given to former MPs following Miss Widdecombe's death. Former Security Minister and Tory MP Tom Tugendhat says a delicate balance has to be found.
3: I used to go to work on the bus. I had absolutely no security at all. And I read the intelligence, and actually the risk to most MPs is actually relatively low. The tragedy around Anne, you know, it's utterly awful. I mean, it's utterly awful. But do we protect every former MP if they've still got a political voice?
0: From bureaus worldwide, this is FSN.

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2: A very good afternoon to you and a very warm welcome along to another Topical Tuesday with me, Cookie, taking you through to 4pm UK time right here on the Big L. Trades, professions and vocations is our subject this afternoon. And our thanks to Danny Van Dam for the last couple of hours. We'll be back same time tomorrow.

So, two for our Van 500 to get us underway for this afternoon's Topical Tuesday on the subject of professions, trades and vocations this afternoon. I think it's David and Latrina in Brackley suggested this afternoon's topic. So, good stuff indeed. So, starting out with the Beatles and Paperback Writer, of course, and Jeff Beck with Tallyman. So, if there's a topical track you'd like to suggest, or if you'd just like to say hi and join in the general madness and merriment, you know how to get through. 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Text us via the Big L smartphone app, tweet us at Big L Radio, get through via the website, get through via our Facebook group this afternoon. And of course, being a Tuesday, we'll also be doing a fair old bit of brain mashing with Trickers Tricky Topical Teaser, 10 clues throughout the course of proceedings leading you towards that final track in the show. Get the first of those underway very soon indeed, right after we hear from this one. Taking you into the 70s, this one suggested by our very own Roger Tricker from Eric Clapton.

0: Eric Clapton, I Shot the Sheriff, suggested by our very own Roger Tricker. Give you the first clue to the teaser in just a sec. Let's see who got to say hello to first. Very good afternoon to, let me see, John in Larne. Yes, Mr. Trouble's with us. Our very own Jolly Jim Stevens. Don't forget, of course, you can catch his happy hour every Sunday evening right here on the Big L. Very good morning to Rick in Toronto. Through with some suggestions as well, as is Howard in Loughton. Alan Padgham, yeah, good. We'll get that one on the way fairly soon. And John in Chorley, yes. Our resident postman, your suggestion is coming next. Good suggestions on the stack. Keep them coming and we get through as many as we possibly can. Let's give you the first clue to Tricker's tricky topical teaser. Our teaser was a UK number 8 in the 70s, being the first chart hit and the 11th single. Our teaser was a UK number 8 in the 70s, being the first chart hit and the 11th single. More clues on the way very soon indeed, but yes, John in Chorley, our resident postman, is suggesting this.
1: Postman Pat, Postman Pat, Postman Pat, and his black and white cat.

0: thinks he's a really happy man. Pat feels he's a really happy man.
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3: Big Gal.

Oh, so many artists covering that song over the years, but I think the Carpenters, one of the finest versions there, and Mr. Postman. Trades, vocations and professions is our topic this afternoon. Let's give you clue number two to Trickers' tricky topical teaser this afternoon. There were six UK top 20 hits in the 70s and 80s, and several more minor hits, but nothing in the US. There were six UK top 20 hits in the 70s and 80s and several more minor hits, but nothing in the US. So, still not much to go on, but if you're feeling brave and inspired, you know how to get through. Cookie@biglradio.co.uk or studio@biglradio.co.uk on the phones. And leave your answers 01255 808 113. That's 01255 808 113. Or text your answers in via the Big L smartphone app. Back in just a few moments' time with the four tops suggested by Alan Padgham right after these.

0: A plumber's van. Ah, just what I need. What's the number? 01273 84. Oh, missed it.
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7: Every Wednesday at 7 p.m., climb aboard the old Ship of Fools. The legend Peter Twyford takes the helm. 2 hours of your requests and classic hits from the 50s, 60s, 70s, and 80s. Hold on tight. It's going to be a wild ride.

0: Thoughtops, If I Were a Carpenter, suggested by Alan Padgham this afternoon. Trades, vocations and professions is our topic this afternoon. Let's head underground right now on this one, suggested by Howard.
1: Happiness is a thing called Big L.

Lee Dorsey working in the coal mine. I think that's back in our Fab 500, that one. Yeah, good stuff indeed. That one suggested by Howard. Keep those topical track suggestions coming in and we'll get through as many as we possibly can over the next hour and a half or so. So trades, vocations and professions is our topic this afternoon. Let's give you clue number three to Tricker's tricky topical teaser. Our artiste had an older brother in Billy J. Kramer's backing band, The Dakotas. Our artiste had an older brother in Billy J. Kramer's backing band, The Dakotas. Two more clues to come your way this hour. Five more clues to come your way in hour two, should you be needing them. Right now, let's take you back to 1979, and this one suggested by Rick in Toronto from Ian Thomas.

Ian Thomas and one called Pilot, taking you back to 1979 with that one for Rick in Toronto. We're staying on that subject in just a few moments' time with Joan Armour Trading. But you can't guess which one that was. Talking of guesses,

We have our first winner here in the winner's enclosure. In fact, we have several winners. So, well done. First in with the correct answer was Alan Padgham, spot on with title and artist. Howard's got the artist, and David and Trina also through with title and artist. So, well done all. More clues on the way very soon indeed. But right now, here's Joan.

0: Jainama Trading, Drop the Pilot. I do like that, I must admit. Trades, Vocations and Professions is our topic this afternoon. Keep those topical track suggestions coming in. We get through as many as we possibly can throughout the remainder of the show. And let me see. Let's give you the next clue to Trigger's tricky topical teaser. Clue number four. Our artiste previously sang jazz songs with the Humphrey Littleton Band. Our artiste previously sang jazz songs with the Humphrey Littleton Band. Any ideas? You know how to get through cookie@biglradio.co.uk or studio@biglradio.co.uk on the phones. And leave your answers 01255 808 113. 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Five more clues to come your way in hour two of the show. Oh, I'll tell you what, it's still a bit warm, isn't it? But our very own Roger Tricker's got the perfect request for us next. Something nice and cool and refreshing coming your way right after these.
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2: Happiness is a thing.

Oh, there's one you don't hear every day. The Staccatos of Butchers and Bakers. And before that, it's requested by our very own Roger Tricker, the Tornadoes and the Ice Cream Man. Yeah, could do with some ice cream today. David and Trina are through with about 10 suggestions and some good ones in there as well. I have got a load of suggestions on the stack as well. So, yeah, it's all going nicely. And, Alan Padgham's just through. That will go quite... that might match up with the next record I'm about to play. Because this next record, Rick in Toronto sent me through an email earlier on. He said, I'm hoping someone else will request a DJ Save My Life tonight. As I remember last time we did a similar theme, no one did. I wonder if you mean In Deep and Last Night at a DJ Saved My Life. The only other nearest one is Elton John and Someone Saved My Life Tonight, but that doesn't mention a profession as far as I'm aware. I'm hoping this is the one you mean.

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Cause I can do it in the mix. And if your man gives you trouble just to move out on the double, and you don't let it trouble your brain, cause away goes trouble down the drain. Said away goes trouble down the drain.

In Deep, Last Night a DJ Saved My Life. I think that's the one that Rick in Toronto was referring to. I was going to back that up with Harry Chapin and WOLD, suggested by Alan Padgham and also David and Trina in Brackley, but there wouldn't be time before the news. And I've got to give you the next clue, the last clue this hour, to Trickers Tricky Topical Teaser. Clue number five, she had two UK chart hits with the word fool in the title. She had two UK chart hits with the word fool in the title. That's your final clue this hour. Five more clues to come your way in hour two. Let's go with this one, suggested by David and Trina in Brackley.

His jolly face it wrinkled, and then he shut his eyes. He opened his great mouth, it was a wondrous sight. He said, I must arrest you, he didn't know what for. And then he started laughing until he cracked his jaw.

0: Oh, my goodness me. What else will we get up to? What other gems will we find for you in hour two of the show? Charles Penrose and the Laughing Policeman rounding off hour one of our topical Tuesday this afternoon. Well done. Very good morning to John in New Jersey, through with title and artist for our teaser this afternoon. Lots more still to come your way.
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5: From Feature Story News in the UK, I'm John Beaver. The situation in the Middle East continues to deteriorate after a third night of US strikes on Iran. Bahrain says it intercepted a number of missiles fired by Iran towards its territory on Tuesday morning. It comes as US President Donald Trump announced a 20% toll on all cargo passing through the Strait of Hormuz and ordered the reimposition of a naval blockade of Iranian ports. The International Maritime Organization has rejected the move, saying there is no legal basis for mandatory transit tolls, while Iran's armed forces have warned they will respond forcefully to any disruption to commercial shipping. Brent crude surged nearly 10% on Monday in its biggest single-day jump since 2020 and continued to rise on Tuesday morning. Kate Fisher has more from Washington.
6: This is really controversial, saying that it's now the US that will charge a toll, having had senior members of his cabinet saying that when the Iranians suggested that, it was simply not acceptable in terms of, you know, international norms. So that's a complete switch over. And I think it shows that the president is trying to essentially take control of a situation that is really very difficult to control.
5: Meanwhile, New Delhi has condemned the killing of an Indian seafarer aboard a UAE tanker in the Strait of Hormuz. UAE's defense ministry says two Emirati oil tankers were struck by Iranian cruise missiles. Tehran says the two supertankers had been disabled after ignoring repeated warnings. Nehar Punia has more.
7: In its statement, New Delhi says it's deeply concerned by the attacks on two vessels. India has confirmed that one Indian seafarer has lost his life while several others have sustained injuries. India says it is it's closely monitoring the situation and is in touch with authorities in the UAE to ensure that all possible assistance is given to the affected Indian seafarers. It's also confirmed that the deputy chief of mission of the Embassy of Iran in New Delhi was summoned this morning and a strong protest against these attacks was lodged.
5: UK counter-terror police are continuing to question a man arrested on suspicion of murdering former MP Anne Widdecombe. The former Reform UK spokeswoman was found dead in her home in Devon on Thursday. The Home Secretary says she'll look at what extra security guidance can be given to former MPs following Miss Widdecombe's death. Former Security Minister and Tory MP Tom Tugendhat says a delicate balance has to be found.
8: I used to go to work on the bus. I had absolutely no security at all. And I read the intelligence, and actually the risk to most MPs is actually relatively low. The tragedy around Anne, you know, it's utterly awful. I mean, it's utterly awful. But do we protect every former MP if they've still got a political voice?
5: From bureaus worldwide, this is FSN.

It certainly is. Topical Tuesday with me, Cookie, taking you through to 4 p.m. UK time right here on the Big L. Vocations, trades and professions is our topic this afternoon, starting off hour two with Chris de Burgh.

0: Creation and Painter Man, suggested by Howard. And before that, opening up hour two, Krista Berg and Don't Pay the Ferryman, suggested by David and Trina in Brackley. Very good afternoon to you if you just tuned in. It is our Topical Tuesday with me, Cookie, taking you through to 4 p.m. UK time right here on the Big L. Trades, vocations and professions is our topic this afternoon. If you've got a topical track or two to suggest, then do get those suggestions in. Plenty on the stack, but plenty more welcome. We'll get through as many as we possibly can in the remainder of the show. Cookie at biglradio.co.uk or studio at biglradio.co.uk on the phones, and leave a message 01255 808113. 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Text us via the Big L smartphone app, tweet us at Big L Radio, get through via the website, get through via our Facebook group this afternoon. And of course, we've got five more clues still to come your way for Trigger's Tricky Topical Teaser, all leading you towards that final track of the show. Must just say a very good afternoon to Lorna in Keswick. Good to have you with us this afternoon. Hope all is well with you. And I hope you're not suffering too much with the heat. Right, let's go with this one, suggested by our very own Roger Trigger, from Simon and Garfunkel.
1: Happiness is a thing called
2: Big L.

Oh, so good. I just couldn't bring myself to talk over the outro of that one. Simon and Garfunkel and the Boxer, suggested by our very own Roger Tricker. So many good suggestions on the stack. I'm going to be doing these all through tomorrow as well, I think, by the looks of it. So many good ones, but keep them coming. And we get through as many as we can. Some of the best, and they're all good. They are all good. So you're doing very well this afternoon. Let's give you clue number 6 to Tricky's Tricky Topical Teaser. Melody Maker voted our artiste as the face of 1973. Melody Maker voted our artiste as the face of 1973. More clues to come your way very soon. Indeed, right now, let's go back to the 60s with this one. I think it was Howard suggested this one from The Move.

0: The Move and Fire Brigade, and well done to Lorna in Keswick, who's through with title and artist to Trickers Tricky Topical Teaser, and joining everyone else in the winner's enclosure that's in there so far, and plenty more space in there, so more clues to come your way. Let's give you the next clue right now. It is our Topical Tuesday on the subject of trades, vocations and professions. Clue number 7. She is still touring in 2026 at the age of 81. She is still touring in 2026 at the age of 81. Any ideas you know how to get through? cookie@biglradio.co.uk or studio@biglradio.co.uk on the phones. And leave your answers 01255 808 113. That's 01255 808 113, or text your answers in via the Big L smartphone app. Back in just a few moments' time. We said we were going to play it, so indeed we will. Harry Chapin, we're back to the DJ profession in just a few moments' time, suggested by David and Trina and Alan Padgham this afternoon. Coming your way right after these.
1: Oh, there's an electrician. Just what I want. What's the number? 01227 39. Missed it.
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Oh, yes, I was having a good sing-along to that in the studio here, I can tell you that. Harry Chapin, of course, and WOLD, suggested by David and Trina and Brackley and Alan Pageant this afternoon. Trades, professions and vocations is our topic this afternoon. Right, where did we get to with the clues? Clue number eight. Let's give you clue number eight. Prior to the solo hits, our artiste was female lead singer in two 60s, early 70s bands. Prior to the solo hits, our artiste was female lead singer in two 60s, early 70s bands. Two more clues still to come your way. All leading you towards that final track of the show for Trickers Tricky Topical Teaser. Right now, let's take you back to the 60s. This one, I think this was suggested by David and Trina in Brackley. A brilliant track from The Left Bank.

Oh, lovely stuff. The Left Bank and Pretty Ballerina. Trades, professions and vocations is our topic this afternoon. Someone said, could it be Roberta Flack? And first time ever I saw your face. Not sure how that fits in with today's topic, but no, it's not that one. Must just say a very good afternoon to Patricia in Munich. Good to have you with us this afternoon. Hope all is well with you. Next clue on the way very shortly indeed. But right now, let's play this one. Let's take to the sports field for our next vocation. Suggested by Rick in Toronto, John Fogarty and Centrefield.

0: Ah, good stuff. John Fogarty, Centrefield Trades, Professions and Vocations is our topic this afternoon. Not Midnight Train to Georgia by Roberta Flack and Gladys Knight for our teaser. Not that one. So, yeah, back to the drawing board. Maybe clue number 9 will help. The girl in the song title could be found in a mollusk, often in an oyster. The girl in the song title could be found in a mollusk, often in an oyster. One more clue still to come your way and some extra bits to add to some of those clues. If you think you know what it is, you know how to get through. 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
9: This is the story of Ma Baker, the meanest cat from

Tony M. Marbaker, right here on Big L International. Trades, vocations and professions is our topic this afternoon. Let's give you the final clue. Got some more bits to add to some of those clues shortly, but clue number 10. This singer's real name was Elaine, but she did not bind books. This singer's real name was Elaine, but she did not bind books. Still time to get those answers in. You know how to get through, but right now let's take you back with this one, Jamo Thomas.

Jamo Thomas, I Spy for the FBI. Let's give you some more bits of information for some of those clues. Clue number one, our teaser was a UK number eight in the 70s, being the first chart hit and the 11th single. That was in 1977. Clue number three, our artiste had an older brother in Billy J. Kramer's backing band, The Dakotas. That's Anthony Bookbinder, a.k.a. Tony Mansfield of The Dakotas.

Clue number five, we said she had two UK chart hits with the word fool in the title. They would be Fool If You Think It's Over, number 17 in 1981, and No More the Fool, number five in 1986. Clue number eight, prior to the solo hits, our artiste was female lead singer in two 60s, early 70s bands. That was Dada, and which evolved into Vinegar Joe with Robert Palmer. And clue number 10, the singer's real name was Elaine, but she did not bind books. Yes, her real name, Elaine Bookbinder. Answer coming very shortly indeed, right after we hear from Chairman of the Board.

0: because yeah, that one again, I haven't heard that one in a long time. I think that was suggested by Howard, chairman of the board, and working on a building of love. John in New Jersey says, when you introduced Boney M, I felt sure it would be Painter Man. Well, we fooled you there. We fooled you. We played the original of Painter Man by The Creation earlier on there, first thing this hour, or second track this hour, I think it was. Anyway, yeah, good stuff indeed. Right. Let's see. Well done to Alan Padgham, first through with the correct into the winner's enclosure this afternoon with correct answer to Trickers Tricky topical teaser. Howard got the artist. David and Trina in Brackley got the correct answer, as did John in New Jersey, Lorna in Keswick, John in Chorley, and Howard finally the penny dropped with the title as well. So well done. Many thanks to Roger Stricker for another great teaser. This is what we were looking for.
1: Well done for getting this far. Thank you for listening. Here's one for the road. Hi.

Ah, yes, that's the one we were looking for. Elkie Brooks and Pearl's a Singer. The answer to Tricker's tricky topical teaser this week. Many thanks to Tricker for for another great teaser. Many thanks to, I think it was David and Trina for this afternoon's topic. Many thanks to you for your company and all your inputs. I've got some bits and pieces for tomorrow and for Thursday as well, left over. So lots of good stuff, lots of good suggestions. So many thanks for that. And we will do it all over again tomorrow afternoon between 2 and 4 with our Wooden Tops Wednesday. Hope you can join me then. Back to this afternoon. Stand by. I'm not sure. I think we have a couple of hours of non-stop music coming your way in just a few moments' time. Gary Jackson's in for a quick one between 6 and 7. I believe it's Darren Dalton in for Paul Voss at 7. Gary's back at 10 and Big L Big Love at 11. That's the way your afternoon, your evening shapes up right here on the heart and soul of rock and roll. All the best stuff, 24 hours a day, it's right here. But that is it from me for now. So, till we meet again, stay well. Keep it Big L. And I'll see you soon. Bye-bye.

0: News of that attack on the two UAE tankers broke overnight, and it was in the early hours of Tuesday that senior MEA officials, Ministry of External Affairs officials, said there would be a statement. But before that statement was formally issued, we saw the senior most diplomat at the Iranian embassy here in New Delhi being summoned to the Ministry of External Affairs. His car was seen leaving, and many analysts have commented on how this was a very public summoning done in clear view of TV cameras and crews, and that New Delhi was trying to send out a clear message.
1: UK counter-terror police are continuing to question a man arrested on suspicion of murdering former MP Anne Widdecombe. The former Reform UK spokeswoman was found dead in her home in Devon Thursday. The Home Secretary says she'll look at what extra security guidance can be given to former MPs following Widdecombe's death. Former Security Minister and Tory MP Tom Tugendhat says a delicate balance has to be found.
2: I used to go to work on the bus. I had absolutely no security at all because I read the risk, right? I mean, I read the intelligence, and actually the risk to most MPs is actually relatively low. The tragedy around Anne, you know, it's utterly awful. I mean, it's utterly awful. But do we protect every former MP if they've still got a political voice?
1: A second American aid worker infected with Ebola has been flown from the Democratic Republic of Congo to Germany for treatment, as the United States expends its 30-day entry ban on foreign nationals from the country. The outbreak's now killed more than 700 people, and American citizens who have been in the DRC face strict restrictions on their return home. From bureaus worldwide, this is FSN.

0: again. 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
1: 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And he's great.
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0: was troubled by just one thing. Opened the lid and shook his fist and said, whatever happened to my Transylvania twist?
1: It's now the mash.
0: It's now the monster mash.
1: The monster mash.
0: And it's a graveyard smash.
1: It's now the mash.

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0: From Feature Story News in Brussels, I'm William Denslow. US President Donald Trump's announced a 20% toll on all cargo passing through the Strait of Hormuz. The International Maritime Organization's rejected the move, saying there's no legal basis for mandatory transit tolls. Brent crude surged nearly 10% Monday in its biggest single-day jump since 2020. Kate Fisher reports from Washington.
1: This is really controversial, saying that it's now the US that will charge a toll, having had senior members of his cabinet saying that when the Iranians suggested that, it was simply not acceptable in terms of, you know, international norms. So that's a complete switch over. And I think it shows that the president is trying to essentially take control of a situation that is really very difficult to control.
0: India's summoned Iran's most senior diplomat in New Delhi after an Iranian cruise missile strike on two Emirati-flagged oil tankers in the Strait of Hormuz killed one Indian crew member and injured several others. The Ministry of External Affairs lodged what it called the strongest possible protest, demanding an immediate end to attacks on commercial shipping, a significant shift in tone from New Delhi, which has previously avoided naming Iran directly. Neha Punia reports from Delhi.
2: News of that attack on the two UAE tankers broke overnight, and it was in the early hours of Tuesday that senior MEA officials, Ministry of External Affairs officials, said there would be a statement. But before that statement was formally issued, we saw the senior-most diplomat at the Iranian embassy here in New Delhi being summoned to the Ministry of External Affairs. His car was seen leaving, and many analysts have commented on how this was a very public summoning done in clear view of TV cameras and crews, and that New Delhi was trying to send out a clear message.
0: UK counter-terror police are continuing to question a man arrested on suspicion of murdering former MP Anne Widdecombe. The former Reform UK spokeswoman was found dead in her home in Devon Thursday. The Home Secretary says she'll look at what extra security guidance can be given to former MPs following Widdecombe's death. Former Security Minister and Tory MP Tom Tugendhat says a delicate balance has to be found.
3: I used to go to work on the bus. I had absolutely no security at all because I read the risk, right? I mean, I read the intelligence, and actually the risk to most MPs is actually relatively low. The tragedy around Anne, you know, it's utterly awful. I mean, it's utterly awful. But do we protect every former MP if they've still got a political voice?
0: A second American aid worker infected with Ebola has been flown from the Democratic Republic of Congo to Germany for treatment, as the United States expends its 30-day entry ban on foreign nationals from the country. The outbreak's now killed more than 700 people, and American citizens who have been in the DRC face strict restrictions on their return home. From bureaus worldwide, this is FSN.

0: not again. Where's the electrician's number?
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0: From Feature Story News in Brussels, I'm William Denslow. US President Donald Trump's announced a 20% toll on all cargo passing through the Strait of Hormuz. The International Maritime Organization's rejected the move, saying there's no legal basis for mandatory transit tolls. Brent crude surged nearly 10% Monday in its biggest single-day jump since 2020. Kate Fisher reports from Washington.
1: This is really controversial, saying that it's now the US that will charge a toll, having had senior members of his cabinet saying that when the Iranians suggested that, it was simply not acceptable in terms of, you know, international norms. So that's a complete switch over. And I think it shows that the president is trying to essentially take control of a situation that is really very difficult to control.
0: India has summoned Iran's most senior diplomat in New Delhi after an Iranian cruise missile strike on two Emirati-flagged oil tankers in the Strait of Hormuz killed one Indian crew member and injured several others. The Ministry of External Affairs lodged what it called the strongest possible protest, demanding an immediate end to attacks on commercial shipping, a significant shift in tone from New Delhi, which has previously avoided naming Iran directly. Neha Punia reports from Delhi.
2: News of that attack on the two UAE tankers broke overnight, and it was in the early hours of Tuesday that senior ME officials, Ministry of External Affairs officials, said there would be a statement. But before that statement was formally issued, we saw the senior most diplomat at the Iranian embassy here in New Delhi being summoned to the Ministry of External Affairs. His car was seen leaving, and many analysts have commented on how this was a very public summoning done in clear view of TV cameras and crews, and that New Delhi was trying to send out a clear message.
0: UK counter-terror police are continuing to question a man arrested on suspicion of murdering former MP Anne Widdecombe. The former Reform UK spokeswoman was found dead in her home in Devon Thursday. The Home Secretary says she'll look at what extra security guidance can be given to former MPs following Widdecombe's death. Former Security Minister and Tory MP Tom Tugendhat says a delicate balance has to be found.
3: I used to go to work on the bus. I had absolutely no security at all because I read the risk, right? I mean, I read the intelligence, and actually the risk to most MPs is actually relatively low. The tragedy around Anne, you know, it's utterly awful. I mean, it's utterly awful. But do we protect every former MP if they've still got a political voice?
0: A second American aid worker infected with Ebola has been flown from the Democratic Republic of Congo to Germany for treatment, as the United States expends its 30-day entry ban on foreign nationals from the country. The outbreak's now killed more than 700 people, and American citizens who have been in the DRC face strict restrictions on their return home. From bureaus worldwide, this is FSN.
4: So it's time for the Tuesday Quick One with yours truly, Gary Jackson. And what better song to start a quick one for me than Amateur Hour, coming up next.

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5: As soon as she walked through the door, I just felt the flush coming on. I held on to the architrave of the door.
6: Oh.
5: Because I couldn't believe it. She's expecting. Oh, no. She's impregnable again. Do you know this is her seventh? Do you know this is her seventh?
6: Good heavens, she's hardly time to draw breath. That's true.
5: It's like shelling peas with her. I think she's carrying more water than the Mekong Delta.
6: Oh.

0: That's Sparks and Amateur Hour from an album called Kimono My House back in about 1973. But now, it's time to go back.
1: Wham, bam, alakazam. That's the sound, the super sound of the 60s. Going back and checking it out. Ready for some more? Hit that floor. The great days are back again.

0: Wayne Fontana and the Mindbenders and A Game of Love from, I think, 1965, that must have been. This wasn't. This was from the 1970s. And when it was a hit, it didn't sound like this. Not quite. Because this is the slip disc for today. Who is it? What's the song called? Well, I don't know, but I think we might be going down the disco with this one.
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0: Oh dear. Well, who's that and what's the song called? Now, before they joined McGuinness Flint and started writing songs like When I'm Dead and Gone, and then had a successful career as of their own as a duo, Gallagher and Lyle were staff songwriters at Apple Records, and they did get a few songs on Mary Hopkin B-sides, and this was one of them, a song called Sparrow.

0: That was the B-side to Goodbye by Mary Hopkin. It must have been great for aspiring songwriters to have their names on the B-side as the writers, and Lennon and McCartney on the A-side. They must have really felt they were on their way to making it. And indeed they were. Mary Hopkin and a song called Sparrow that was also on the first McGuinness Flint album. Not Mary Hopkins' version, their version. Well done to Anita, who's got the right answer to the quiz, and so has our very own Cookie. And good evening to Surgeon Boy over in Belgium.
1: Rich girl, she buys her dreams.

0: Smokey, and for a few dollars more, as requested by Serge and Boy in Belgium. Now, it's also well done on the quiz to David H, Richard G, Delivery Dave, Serge and Boy, Stuart in Cornwall, John in Derbyshire, and Steve and Jenny, who have all got the right answer. More to check.
1: Oh, a plumber's van. Ah, just what I need. What's the number? 01273 84. Oh, missed it.
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0: had an uncle who was the heavyweight wrestling champion of the world, and to win the championship, he had to beat the Russian, but the bloody Russian, he was the cunning bugger. This bloody hairy-ass Russian. What he would do, the sneaky bugger, he'd come off the rope feet first and he'd tie everybody up in the knot and they couldn't get out of it, see. Well, see, where Uncle, he got out of it. But I was asking Uncle last week how the bloody hell he got out of that. He said, well, Jeffro, can you keep a secret? Well, I said, I can, but the people that I tell to let me down to bed. He said, I'll tell you what happened. He said, he came after me off the ropes and he said, he tied me up in such a knot. He said, my leg was gone up. He said, my arm was all twisted around there. And he said, I heard the referee count. And then he said, I opened my eyes and he said, I seen his balls. And he said, I had sharp teeth at the time. I said, take this, you bloody Russian. And he said, I up and bite his balls. So hard as I can bite him. And he said, you never believe what strength you get if you bite your own balls.
1: Prepare yourselves for a shick.
2: Now a one-hit wonder. Unless he got that one wrong.

That's Susan Fassbender and a song called Twilight Cafe, which gave her a hit back in, the early 1980s. Some more well done's on the quiz. I think we got as far as Stuart and John in Derbyshire. Steve and Jenny have got it right. Mick in Nebworth's got it right. Tony's got it right.

0: Put your beard down and give us a clue.
1: This is a man who only uses his initials and his backing band. Describe the sort of weather that we've been having recently. Perhaps not everywhere, but, you know, in summer you have a lot of it. And the song title is, it's telling someone that it's just the way they like it done.
2: What is a B-side?
3: Well, you see, it's the other side of the record, the one no one ever plays, you know that one?
1: Both sides of a number one for Chris Farlow in 1966, I think it was. This B-side was called Baby Make It Soon.

Chris Farlow and Out of Time. Baby Make It Soon was on the other side of that record. I think I mentioned Susie in Southampton's got the quiz correct. Tony has. Annika, you got the song. Claire, Dennis, David and Trina and Brian in Derbyshire have all got it right. Who is that? What's the song called? And of course, Out of Time, which was a hit for Chris Farlow, was written by Mick Jagger and Keith Richards for the Rolling Stones. And here they are.

the Rolling Stones, and Sparks Will Fly. Latest well done's are Claire, Dennis, David and Trina, Brian in Derbyshire, and Bob in Harrow's got it right as well. And with a question that a number of young ladies might have asked over the years, this is Candy Sparling.

0: Candy Sparling and a song on the Piccadilly label, When's He Gonna Kiss Me?
1: Oh no, not again. Where's the electrician's number?
2: Call 321 321. That's my electrician's number. And he's great.
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0: Cliff Bennett and the Rebel Rousers, and one of their two big hits, Gotta Get You Into My Life. Well done to Annika, who now has title and artist on this.
1: It's time for Three Before the Beatles, whoever they were.
0: And we're going into the American chart today in 1962, starting with Johnny Tillotson.

Three songs in the American chart today. In 1962, Johnny Tillotson was first with It Keeps Right On A-Hurtin', then Joni Summers and Johnny Get Angry, and we finished off with the Marvelettes and an early Motown hit over in America called Playboy. Well done to Alan, who's got the right answer to this.

0: Amen Corner and Bend Me, Shape Me. We just got time for one of these before we do the answer to the quiz.
1: Time for a lost jukebox single from the 60s.
0: From 1968, from their first album, before Sandy Denny joined the group, Judy Dybal was lead singer when Fairport Convention recorded If I Had a Ribbon Bow.

0: Fairport Convention from their first album, and If I Had a Ribbon Bow. Thanks very much for keeping me company. Hope you can join me tomorrow for another quick one. And stay tuned for Darren, who's sitting in for Paul this evening for his long one. Well done to Anita, Cookie, David H, Richard G, Delivery Dave, Surgeon Boy, Stuart, John in Derbyshire, Stephen, Jenny, Mick, Tony, Susie, Annika, Claire, Dennis, David and Trina, Brian, Bob and Alan.
1: I think you've all done very well.
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3: That's the slipped disc. Put a half crown on it on the dance set and it sounds like this.
0: It was, of course, KC and the Sunshine Band, and that's the way I like it.

0: From Feature Story News in Brussels, I'm William Denslow. US President Donald Trump's announced a 20% toll on all cargo passing through the Strait of Hormuz. The International Maritime Organization's rejected the move, saying there's no legal basis for mandatory transit tolls. Brent crude surged nearly 10% Monday in its biggest single-day jump since 2020. Kate Fisher reports from Washington.
1: This is really controversial, saying that it's now the US that will charge a toll, having had senior members of his cabinet saying that when the Iranians suggested that, it was simply not acceptable in terms of, you know, international norms. So that's a complete switch over. And I think it shows that the president is trying to essentially take control of a situation that is really very difficult to control.
0: India has summoned Iran's most senior diplomat in New Delhi after an Iranian cruise missile strike on two Emirati-flagged oil tankers in the Strait of Hormuz killed one Indian crew member and injured several others. The Ministry of External Affairs lodged what it called the strongest possible protest, demanding an immediate end to attacks on commercial shipping, a significant shift in tone from New Delhi, which has previously avoided naming Iran directly. Neha Punia reports from Delhi.
2: News of that attack on the two UAE tankers broke overnight, and it was in the early hours of Tuesday that senior MEA officials, Ministry of External Affairs officials, said there would be a statement. But before that statement was formally issued, we saw the senior-most diplomat at the Iranian embassy here in New Delhi being summoned to the Ministry of External Affairs. His car was seen leaving, and many analysts have commented on how this was a very public summoning done in clear view of TV cameras and crews, and that New Delhi was trying to send out a clear message.
0: UK counter-terror police are continuing to question a man arrested on suspicion of murdering former MP Anne Widdecombe. The former Reform UK spokeswoman was found dead in her home in Devon Thursday. The Home Secretary says she'll look at what extra security guidance can be given to former MPs following Widdecombe's death. Former Security Minister and Tory MP Tom Tugendhat says a delicate balance has to be found.
3: I used to go to work on the bus. I had absolutely no security at all because I read the risk, right? I mean, I read the intelligence, and actually the risk to most MPs is actually relatively low. The tragedy around Anne, you know, it's utterly awful. I mean, it's utterly awful. But do we protect every former MP if they've still got a political voice?
0: A second American aid worker infected with Ebola has been flown from the Democratic Republic of Congo to Germany for treatment, as the United States expends its 30-day entry ban on foreign nationals from the country. The outbreak's now killed more than 700 people, and American citizens who have been in the DRC face strict restrictions on their return home. From bureaus worldwide, this is FSN.

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1: In a world where every second counts, one man can save the day. That man is Dalton, Darren Dalton. This summer, prepare to be captivated by the power of sound. Experience the thrill, the suspense, and the drama like you've never heard before. The story begins now. Are you ready for Big L with Darren Dalton?
2: Well, are you ready? Thank you very much, Gary, for your last show there. Thank you very much indeed. This is Darren Dalton, as it should be clear by now, standing in for Paul Voss, 7 till 10 tonight. We'll start with Aretha Franklin, why not?

Good evening to you all. Dalton's Cheeky Tuesday here. You've got so much stuff lined up. I'll try and go through it quickly. Your requests, as ever, are the most important. Send in your requests as you think of them. And you can send those to studio@biglradio.co.uk. You can phone me on 01255 808113. And by the magic of science and technology, it appears in my inbox sitting here in the studio. Or you can use the WhatsApp, which is 07466095534. Thank you very much for those that are using the WhatsApp. Nice and easy for me to pick up. Very timely updates, and obviously you can chime at me with anything you want to say on WhatsApp. It's real quick as well, and I can respond. Then we've got three cryptic song titles. I'll give you the first one in a second. On This Day in History, Song Spotlight, and A Hug in the Kitchen, the last hour. And right near the end, we get a cheeky country song just for your listening pleasure. Now then, what would be the first cryptic song title today? I'm a bit ahead of time. Usually I'll tell you about 10 minutes to go of the hour. But that song title for you today is Neon Suit Swagger. More hints coming.

0: That's John Lennon singing Stand By Me. This was actually on my list for the Motown show last night, but I didn't quite get to it, and I felt like that was something that had to come on. What do you think?
1: Breakout International.
0: Good evening, Serge and Boy. Happy to have you with us.
2: 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This Big L classic demands audience participation.
0: Oh, we're flipping straight to the 80s at the moment. Get that air guitar ready. Tune it up. Ready? Let's go.

0: I know, Serge, we started the evening with such good songs. How are we ever going to follow that? Well, you'll find out.
1: Email Darren at studio@bigl.co.uk. That's studio@bigl.co.uk. Cheers.
0: The usual answer, Alan, is of course I can. And definitely in your case, good evening and welcome, and of course I can. I will find that tune right for you right now.
1: This is the beginning of a beautiful playlist. Darren Dalton on Big L.
0: Summer in the city for us.

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1: Alan, I'm assuming this one's a memory for you there, but Burn Down the Mission, Elton John. I'm not going to refuse you anyway, but I'm definitely not going to refuse an Elton John request. Remember, the cryptic song title for this hour is Neon Suit Swagger. Neon Suit Swagger. Hints after Alan's song.

0: epic track, Alan. That was fantastic. I think I need a jingle, a bit like the air guitar one that actually has hard to hammer keys on a keyboard to kind of come in line with that particular track. Great song. Good choice.
1: I'll be back with another classic. Darren Dalton, after the break.
2: Oh, there's an electrician. Just what I want. What's their number? 01227 39. Missed it.
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9: 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Thank you.

So, cryptic song title number one is Neon Suit Swagger. Neon Suit Swagger. I've got three hints for you, and by the end of it, I'm sure you'll have get this right. So you have to find that email address and ping it in to me. Just for bragging rights, that's it. Just for bragging rights. I can't send anything to you. You don't get anything other than the fact that you just know that you can sit in that warm glow of righteousness. So ready, Neon Suit Swagger in this 1983 rock track is all about confidence that comes with putting on your best outfit and stepping out like you own the night. The song sits on the Eliminator album. Could almost stop there, couldn't I? Blending bluesy guitars with those unmistakable 80s synths and drum machines. Bit like Paul Hardcastle's The Wizard. In the video, our hero goes from humble worker to irresistible style icon, helped along by a certain red hot rod and three very attractive women. Or was that a recent dream? No, it was a hint. So I'll give you one more. The lyrics obsess over the details. Shirts, shoes, ties, suits, watches and shades. It's basically a catalogue of male glamour. To be part of the band, you may have to have a very long beard as well. Okay, Neon Suit Swagger. That is your cryptic song title number one. What could that be? Sending your answers to studio at biglradio.co.uk. I clearly haven't woken up yet. I know someone has woken up. Serge picked a fantastic song as I was waiting for your song request to come through, and you didn't disappoint. And also John from Derbyshire, good evening and welcome.

0: I've got guitars sitting behind me, Serge, and that's where it all started. It started with Duane Eddy.
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2: 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See if your feet remember the moves on Big L.
0: Do you remember the moves? Here we go. Michael Jackson. Got to be there. Nice and easy moves.

0: So Serge, your Dwayne Eddy request was Because They're Young by Dwayne Eddy. It was the official theme music from the Flemish musical Nostalgia radio show Die Prehistorie. Is I said that right? The same theme was also used for the TV adaptation. So it's stuck in your mind. For me, it was my mum. She loved that kind of music. So I needed a slightly different air guitar, tuned slightly a different way, but nevertheless, it was definitely Dwayne Eddy.
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0: Let's start in London on the 14th of July 1964. The Rolling Stones were sitting pretty at number one in the UK singles chart with It's All Over Now, their very first UK chart topper, kicking off a run of eight number ones and properly announcing themselves as a chart royalty.

0: That was our first On This Day in History. And talking of history, David and Tarina, you are right, of course, on your guess for the cryptic song title. So is Sheila. Hopefully I'll get some more guesses coming in. I'll give you a couple more hints in a second. But you have definitely picked on a particular bit of history that's quite important to this radio station. So there's some more information coming your way shortly on that. But first...
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0: Neon suit swagger. Let's give you a few more hints. So let's have a look. The lyrics obsessed over the details. Shirt, shoes, suits, tires, watches and shades. It's basically a catalogue of male glamour, which I said last time. It's the heart. At the heart of its track, it's a tongue-in-cheek celebration of how much attention you get when your clothes, your wallet, and your attitude all shout, "I'm the stylish one." I don't know if that actually still the same nowadays as it was when this was written, but anyway, there it is. The band behind it are famous, as I said, for their long beards, dark shades, and sharp jackets. They look like they could have written a manual on how to strut into a bar. The song became one of their signature crowd pleasers, a staple of live sets and classic rock radio whenever anyone talks about dressing to impress. If your tailoring is on point and every girl goes crazy for you, you're basically living the title of this song. And the cryptic song title is Neon Suit Swagger. I quickly go through the couple that I said right at the beginning, and all that should definitely give it to you. It's 1983 rock track. The song itself come off the Eliminator album, and the video, the hero, goes from humble worker to irresistible style icon, helped by a certain red hot rod and three very attractive women.
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3: David and Tarina, I will definitely get your track request up in a moment. But in the meantime, you highlighted a fact about this evening, or today. I don't know why Game of Thrones feels like an appropriate background track for this, but that seems to what come into my mind. So on the 14th of July 1967, Parliament gave royal assent to the Marine etc. Broadcasting Offences Act aimed at suppressing offshore pirate radio. The Act made it illegal for people and companies under UK law to advertise on, supply or financially support radio stations broadcasting from ships and marine structures outside UK territorial waters. It came into force on the 15th of August 1967, cutting the main lifelines from Britain to famous offshore stations like Radio London and Radio Caroline. The Act paved the way for tighter state control of broadcasting, was closely followed by the launch of BBC Radio 1, shock horror, which absorbed some of the pirate spirit into the official national service. In fact, some of the DJs. I'm going to dig up some more on that. Thank you very much for reminding me of that particular aspect of it. I'll get your request on after this.

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1: David and Tarina, more facts that you hit off this afternoon or this evening and got in my head. I've got a few for you, including the fact that when I read that, did you get the fact that they actually didn't just ban broadcast, they actually tried to starve the pirates as well, and there's more coming. But right now, I'll play your song for you, Visions, Cliff Richard.

Beautiful song there by Cliff Richard. Thank you very much, David and Tarina, for that request. Now then, cryptic song title number one. The clue leans into the song's central idea, looking impossibly sharp in a suit and strutting with a total swagger, which maps neatly into neon suit swagger. The track is from ZZ Top's 1983 album Eliminator, where they fused blues rock guitar with the synth pop textures and drum machines to ride the early MTV wave. The official video continues the theme, transforming an ordinary bloke into a style king with a flashy car and even flashier clothes, surrounded by three women who respond exactly as the lyrics predict. Lyrically, the song itemizes classic male luxury, silk suits, black ties, gold watches, diamond rings, top coats, top hats, black shades and white gloves, all signaling status and attraction. It's knowingly exaggerated. The message is that when you're impeccably turned out and cashed up, people notice, and the song celebrates that with a wink rather than a lecture. ZZ Top's own image, beard, shades, matching jackets, completely different to Cliff Richard that we just heard, reinforces the idea that clothes and attitudes together create a persona, which is exactly what Neon Suit Swagger Clue is all about. So the answer is this one. Sharp Dressed Man, ZZ Top.

0: Well done to David and Tarina, Sheila, Casey and Maria. Oh, Casey, you're joining us a bit earlier today. Welcome. There'll be another one after the news. And I'll tell you what it is now. Royal Stone Rhythm. Royal Stone Rhythm.
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2: From Feature Story News in Brussels, I'm William Denslow. US President Donald Trump's announced a 20% toll on all cargo passing through the Strait of Hormuz. The International Maritime Organization's rejected the move, saying there's no legal basis for mandatory transit tolls. Brent crude surged nearly 10% Monday in its biggest single-day jump since 2020. Kate Fisher reports from Washington.
3: This is really controversial, saying that it's now the US that will charge a toll, having had senior members of his cabinet saying that when the Iranians suggested that, it was simply not acceptable in terms of, you know, international norms. So that's a complete switch over. And I think it shows that the president is trying to essentially take control of a situation that is really very difficult to control.
2: India has summoned Iran's most senior diplomat in New Delhi after an Iranian cruise missile strike on two Emirati-flagged oil tankers in the Strait of Hormuz killed one Indian crew member and injured several others. The Ministry of External Affairs lodged what it called the strongest possible protest, demanding an immediate end to attacks on commercial shipping, a significant shift in tone from New Delhi, which has previously avoided naming Iran directly. Neha Punia reports from Delhi.
4: News of that attack on the two UAE tankers broke overnight, and it was in the early hours of Tuesday that senior MEA officials, Ministry of External Affairs officials, said there would be a statement. But before that statement was formally issued, we saw the senior most diplomat at the Iranian embassy here in New Delhi being summoned to the Ministry of External Affairs. His car was seen leaving, and many analysts have commented on how this was a very public summoning done in clear view of TV cameras and crews, and that New Delhi was trying to send out a clear message.
2: UK counter-terror police are continuing to question a man arrested on suspicion of murdering former MP Anne Widdecombe. The former Reform UK spokeswoman was found dead in her home in Devon Thursday. The Home Secretary says she'll look at what extra security guidance can be given to former MPs following Widdecombe's death. Former Security Minister and Tory MP Tom Tugendhat says a delicate balance has to be found.
5: I used to go to work on the bus. I had absolutely no security at all because I read the risk, right? I mean, I read the intelligence, and actually the risk to most MPs is actually relatively low. The tragedy around Anne, you know, it's utterly awful. I mean, it's utterly awful. But do we protect every former MP if they've still got a political voice?
2: A second American aid worker infected with Ebola has been flown from the Democratic Republic of Congo to Germany for treatment, as the United States expends its 30-day entry ban on foreign nationals from the country. The outbreak's now killed more than 700 people, and American citizens who have been in the DRC face strict restrictions on their return home. From bureaus worldwide, this is FSN.

0: Don't forget, you can send me your requests in. I've got, I'm up to date. That's not good. You need to send me some more requests in. I am sitting here waiting and ready for anything you want to send me, and you can send it this way.
1: Email Darren at studio@bigl.co.uk. That's studio@bigl.co.uk. Cheers.
0: I will go through a few more of those hints. No, actually, what I'm going to do is give you some more information on the pirate radio aspects after this song.
2: I'll have what she's having, the Big L playlist.
0: Yeah, this is Creedence Clearwater Revival.

So in 1967, the government didn't just try to ban broadcast, they tried to starve the pirates, making it a crime to supply them with music, commentary, food, fuel, water, or advertising from the UK. Cutting off all supply lines. The name Radio Caroline was reportedly inspired by a photo of young Caroline Kennedy dancing in the Oval Office, a cheeky symbol of playful rebellion against authority, which suited a station built to dodge British law. Anybody got any information on that? I bet Dave and Trina have. At the peak, the pirates were reaching around 10 to 20 million listeners, nearly half of the UK, on a diet of pop and rock. The BBC would only allow for a few hours a week. Then almost overnight in August 67, most of that sound vanished from the ships. Many of the outlaw DJs didn't disappear, they simply came ashore. The BBC poached star names from the station like Caroline on wonderful Radio London to front the new wave Radio 1, turning yesterday's pirates into today's primetime talent. Even the crackdown failed to kill the idea. Offshore, Radio Caroline kept broadcasting from the ships in one form or another until 1991, long after the Marine Offences Act was supposedly to have ended pirate radio off the British coast. You cannot keep a good thing down.

0: Take 40 of the most popular records in Britain today, add a dash of the promising newcomers, a sprinkling of golden oldies, mix it up with a tough personality DJ, shove it through a 75,000 watt transmitter, and you've got,
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2: Yes, it is. The heart and soul of rock and roll. This is Darren Dalton standing in for Paul Voss tonight from 7 till 10. Keeping your ears glued to the radio and hopefully entertaining you at the same time. Here's some more entertainment. So this cryptic song title for hour number two is called Royal Stone Rhythm. Royal Stone Rhythm. There's one of these clues again that's going to give it away to who it is that's singing it. But what song is it? So this late 70s track is pure smooth disco soul, built for close dancing and letting the groove do the talking. I could have used it on Hug in the Kitchen, I think. It comes from the album that really marked the moment its singer stepped out from a famous family group and claimed his own adult sound. Now, who could that be around late 70s? Released in 79, it went to number one in the US Hot 100 and the R&B charts and broke into the top 10 in the UK as well. The rhythm section is immaculate. Silky bass, tight drums and gentle guitar chops give the impression of gliding across the dance floor rather than stomping on it. Lyrically, it's an invitation. Forget everything else. Stay with me, dance with me and let the night just go on until the morning. I've got a few more clues left after this.

0: Thank you very much, Serge, for the gif. I love getting the gifs, and I will definitely find your requests. And good evening, Sheila, for all the requests you've sent through, and Donald as well. All of you, all three of you, I will get your requests up and rocking and rolling soon.
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0: Your first request, Sheila. Dream Baby, Roy Orbison.

Serge, of course, I'm going to play your request as well. But just now, I've got something a little special, a little different. Just to pin your ears back, it's an 80s remix. I can tell you there are 30 80s songs in this. Have a little listen, see how many you can guess.

Well, how many did you get of the 30 songs from the 80s right there? I might do that one later just to see if you can get some more. Just thought I'd throw that in and see if you liked it. Big L. Donald, your first request tonight, Spirit in the Sky. In fact, both yours are, one's got cloud in the title and the other one's got sky in the title. So we're looking up, are we?

0: Spirit in the Sky, Don, that's your first request. I hope you enjoyed that. Alan and John, definitely, I've got your back, don't worry, we'll have that one on soon. And I've got your one, Serge, all queued up, ready to go. And you liked that 80s track, did you? I just found it fascinating how they managed to get so many songs in such a short time, and it still sound fairly good all the way through, which is pretty good. We got one of these first.
1: It's time for your song spotlight.
2: It's time for what?
1: I said, it's time for your song spotlight.
2: Spotlight?
1: Yes, we feature an important song and tell our lovely audience all about it.
2: Gotcha.
1: Good grief.
0: I don't know why it sounds like some of the conversations I had with my son recently. Anyway, the song spotlight for this evening is coming up in a second. Oh no, I'm going to tell you right away. Whole Lot of Love, Led Zeppelin. It opens Led Zeppelin's second album, Led Zeppelin 2, and is built around one of the most famous guitar riffs in rock history. The track combines blues roots with a heavier, more aggressive sound that pointed directly towards what would later be called heavy rock or proto-metal, if you like the technical terms. Released as a single, Whole Lot of Love reached the UK top 10 and was a major radio track, even in heavily edited form. What are you going to get today? Oh, you're not going to get the edited one. The album itself was a huge commercial success, especially in the UK and the US, and the song quickly became a centerpiece of the live shows. The middle section, that swirling, chaotic, almost psychedelic collage of sounds, was radical at the time and showcased the band's willingness to treat the studio as an instrument. The song also sparked discussions about songwriting credits and blues influences, underlying the thin line between homage and appropriation in the late 60s rock. Hold On Love remains one of the most widely recognized riffs in popular music, and it's used in sports coverage, adverts, film trailers to deliver the instant hit of raw energy. It's frequently cited as the gateway track for listeners who move from straightforward rock into heavier styles. I'm not suggesting you do that tonight, but I am suggesting here's some energy.

0: 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Led Zeppelin, that's your song spotlight for this evening.
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0: 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Are you ready for it? 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
0: Okay, cryptic song title number two is Royal Stone Rhythm. Let me give you some more hints on this. Royal, who would be royal? So we're talking the king, maybe? The king of rock and roll or the king of something? Who could that be? Not Elvis, although there's a song coming up for Sheila soon on that one. So think of Royal Stone Rhythm. So stone. What's another word for stone? I just said it, didn't I? It's rock. So, and a lot of this is all about how you would sit there with someone else and just rock nice and calmly. I'll give you go back to one of the other clues. It said about a singer stepping out from a famous family group. Maybe it was a group of five before he went on his own. If you're spending all night on the dance floor with someone special, the title of this song is exactly what you're doing. You are something royal rock. So royal is the person. You must have guessed that by now. Rock with you. And you're... did I just give it away? I might have done. First of the DJ talking too much. Alan, enjoy.

0: Not In Love, the one you just heard. The things, sorry, that's not the one you just heard, but I'm Not In Love and the one you just heard. The Things We Do For Love, Dreadlock Holiday, Rubber Bullets, Donna, loads of them. Fantastic.
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0: Sheila, you requested a bit of GR Blues right now, Big Boots.
2: They call your daddy Big Boots. Big Boots is his name. It takes a big man to wear big boots. That's your daddy's claim to fame. They know your daddy Big Boots wherever soldiers are, 'cause he can handle an armored tank just like a

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You won't believe it's true. Did you know your daddy, Big Boo?

obviously made this cryptic clue a little bit more difficult than usual. So the Royal Stone Rhythm plays on the idea of the king-like figure and the word rock hitting both at royalty and the musical style wrapped up in the title. The song comes from Michael Jackson's Off the Wall album, the record widely seen as his first fully-fledged solo artistic statement after the Jacksons, fusing studio R&B pop into a sophisticated danceable package. Released in late 79, and the single hit number one in the US Billboard Hot 100 Hot R&B charts and reached the UK top 10, cementing his status as a major star in his own right. Musically, it sits in that sweet spot between disco and quiet storm soul, clean, understated groove, precise drums and bass, and that vocal that prioritizes warmth and intimacy over shadowy runs. Or showy runs. I've got shadowy from. The lyrics are a direct, almost simple invitation to spend the night dancing together. I should have done this as Hug in the Kitchen, shouldn't I? All day into the night, and let the rhythm and closeness carry the couple away from everyday worries. Here it is. Rock with you.

I am not promising the third one's going to be any easier, but we'll have a go anyway. Okay, on this day in history, I'm going to go to the 14th of July 1969, Bob Dylan, who's largely avoided the spotlight since that 1966 motorcycle accident, wandered on stage as a surprise guest at the Mississippi River Rock Festival with the band, playing three songs and reminding everyone he could still electrify a crowd, even plugging it, without even plugging it. Over in France on the 14th of July is, of course, Bastille Day, which nicely links into the fact that that is where we will hear Paul Voss at some point in the future on this particular show. On the 14th of July, 1956, Fats Domino was ruling the R&B roost with I'm In Love Again, which hit number one on the R&B chart and number three in the US pop chart, one of those early crossover records that laid the groundwork for a rock and roll invasion of British ears via jukeboxes and crackling late-night radios.

Hey, Bo Diddley, 250 songs in a row. Never say I don't play a 50s. I've got some cracking songs coming up in the last hour tonight after the news, which will be on in a second. I've got a request for Sheila still to play, for Donald and for John, all sitting there waiting. John, you'll be the first one after the news. And we've got some more In This Day in History. We've got Hug in a Kitchen and, of course, a cheeky country song that I'm going to chuck in there. And like I said, some cracking songs. I might play that 80s mix one again, see how many you can guess, just out of curiosity.

0: From Feature Story News in Washington, I'm Nick Harper. US President Donald Trump has dropped his idea to impose a 20% toll on ships passing through the Strait of Hormuz. However, the US blockade on Iranian ports is back on. It comes ahead of a planned primetime address on Thursday night, with analysts saying the US president's options for resolving the conflict are narrowing. Ever since Kate Fisher has more from Washington.
1: He is trying to take control of a situation which at the moment he really has very little control over. We will be hearing from him on a primetime address on Thursday night here in Washington, where he may give some more information about what his thinking is on this conflict.
0: Meanwhile, India has summoned Iran's most senior diplomat in New Delhi after an Iranian cruise missile strike on two Emirati-flagged oil tankers in the Strait of Hormuz killed one Indian crew member and injured several others. The Indian Ministry of External Affairs lodged what it called the strongest possible protest, demanding an immediate end to attacks on commercial shipping. Prosecutors in Brazil have launched a criminal investigation after several people were found dead inside a lift shaft at the Oxy Tower in the centre of the Belgian capital, where a fire broke out on Tuesday morning. Around 250 construction workers were on site at the time, with the development undergoing a major renovation project. Around six people remain missing. Ever since William Denslow sent this report from Brussels.
2: What we know is that this blaze broke out this morning. And according to the local prosecutor's office, they say that this fire was contained and contained quickly. But they said that some flames did reach the lift shafts. Now, it is in one of those lifts that they were managed to pry open that they discovered remains of some of those that have lost their lives.
0: The US has extended its ban on foreign nationals from Ebola-affected areas of the Democratic Republic of Congo, as the outbreak continues to grow with close to 2,000 confirmed infections and more than 700 deaths. A second American aid worker who tested positive for the strain of the Ebola has been medically evacuated to Germany for specialist treatment. Ever since, Chris Ochimaringa has more from Kinshasa.
3: There is this order that's known as Title 49, which bars them from getting onto these planes and going back to the United States. They're supposed to go to a third country and spend 21 days where they'll be quarantined and monitored to check whether they have the virus. If they're found to be free of this deadly disease, then they will be allowed to go back to the United States. So the U.S. government says that this is a temporary measure that is supposed to prevent this disease from getting to the United States. And this is part of the Trump administration's very tough stance.
0: From bureaus worldwide, this is FSN.

0: did I hear that right? 20% on, 20% off. What is it? I don't know. He might make his mind up soon, mightn't he?
1: Here's looking at you, kid. And here's the next classic on Big L.
0: It is a classic as well, and it's a classic requested by John, Clouds Across the Moon.

0: is the intergalactic operator. Can I help you?
1: Yes. I'm trying to reach Flight Commander P.R. Johnson on Mars Flight 247.
0: Very well. Hold on, please. You're through.
1: Thank you, operator.

0: Well, a classic song there, John. The Ra Band, essentially Richard Anthony Hewson, R-A-H, of course, an English producer, arranger, conductor, and multi-instrumentalist, whose initials obviously gave the project its name. Hewson was married at the time to his wife Liz, or Dizzy Lizzy, and it's her voice that you can hear on that as well. Fantastic, futuristic, synth-pop type tune, wasn't it?
1: B-I-G-L, it's number one.
0: Continuing to catch up with all of the requests that I haven't yet played, here's one for Donald, Get Off of My Cloud.

So those guitars, aforementioned guitars that are sitting behind me, they were also the Shadows. They were there for the Shadows as well as Duane Eddy. Now then, I gave you a little teaser. Donald, let's do the actual song now. Get off of my cloud, the Rolling Stones.

There you go, Donald. I think that was worth the wait, wasn't it? The Rolling Stones, Get Off My Cloud. Serge, you got it. Serge is now picking the Hung in the Kitchen song. I won't tell you what it is, obviously, but I think that's a very good choice. And crazily, both songs I've now got picked for Hug in the Kitchen are 3 minutes and 21. 3, 2, 1. Both of them. So we'll do that about 15:30. We've got 15 minutes yet. I've got one more song to play to catch up with all the requests. And actually, I've got two requests from Sheila. One of them's only just come in, though, so we'll come back to that one. So this was an earlier one, Sheila. Thank you very much for waiting. This is a classic by Phil Collins. I Wish It Would Rain Down.

0: epic song choice, Sheila. I wonder if your next one will be the same. We will find out.
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0: Squeeze in another song for on this day in history before we get to our hug in the kitchen time. Here's one for film and surf fans alike. 14th of July 1963 saw the US premiere of the movie Beach Party, kicking off that whole beach music surf guitar craze that would wash up on the British shores and quietly influence the twangy guitar sounds we later heard in British beat groups. On the 14th of July 1967, The Who were gearing up for their first full-scale US tour, opening for Hermond Hermits, a very British invasion double bill with Peter Townsend smashing chords while Pete Noon charmed teens. It showed how UK bands were now exploring and exploiting their sound en masse.

we go. My Generation, The Who. I'm going to give you one more go. This is a one-time only, back into the 80s remix version. See how many you can get. There's 30 songs. I will read them all out after this.

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Okay, let's see. Let's go through as much as possible. Ready? Van Halen, Jump. Rob Bass and DJ Easy Rock, It Takes Two. Run DMC, Walk This Way. Alice Cooper, Poison. Gloria Estefan, Rhythm Is Gonna Get You. AC/DC, Back in Black. Earth, Wind & Fire, September. Queen, Another One Bites the Dust. The Clash, Should I Stay or Should I Go? In Excess, Need You Tonight. Calling the Gang, Get It Down on It. Stevie Wonder, Superstition. MC Hammer, You Can't Touch This. Lips, Funky Town. Calling the Gang, Celebration. David Bowie, Let's Dance. Prince and Revolution, Kiss. Arrhythmic, Sweet Dreams are Made of This. Michael Jackson, Thriller, and Wanna Be Starting Something. Survivor, Eye of the Tiger. Whitney Houston, I Wanna Dance with Somebody Who Loves Me. Phil Collins, Another Day in Paradise. Depeche Mode, Can't Get Enough. ABBA, Gimme, Gimme, Gimme, A Man After Midnight. Rick Astley, Never Gonna Give You Up. Depeche Mode, Strange Love. Indoctrine, L'Aventureur. Michael Cimbello, Manic, and Rockwell, Somebody's Watching Me, and last but not least, Yazoo, and Don't Go. There you go. How did you do with that then? They were, that was a frenetic list, wasn't it? Okay. Now then, after all that frenetic list, let's go for something a little bit different. So now we are, it is the time of the evening where you're ready to stand up from wherever you are. From, let's say, you might be already in the kitchen or in the workshop somewhere or sitting down in your lounge or in your dining room or some nook that you've got where you're sitting there reading. Now is the time to go and find your better half and take them into the kitchen. There is no talking, no washing up, no switching any machines on or any machines off. You can close the fridge because that's probably a bad thing, but otherwise the only thing you're going to do is hold each other and listen to these two songs. This one is requested by Serge, Kentucky Rain, Elvis Presley.

I want to bring you home.

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Finally got a ride with a preacher man who asked, were you bound on such a cold, dark afternoon? 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

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The next one is Dust in the Wind by Kansas. Enjoy.

0: There you go. Hug in the Kitchen, officially done for this evening. Two great songs. Hope you enjoyed that. Hope you enjoyed holding each other and just making that a moment. Probably the final request for the evening after this.
1: 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Welcome to Unique, Newmarket's most unique nightlife experience. 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Got something to celebrate? 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
0: Sheila, this is your request. Frank Ifield, I remember you.

Lovely song there, Sheila. The best music on the best station, Big L. Okay, at this point, I just better tell you that I'm not on Friday. You've got your legend, Peter Twyford, on the Drive Time session on Friday from 4 till 6. I will be back with you on Monday Drive Time. And then you have Phil back for the Motown. So I'll be doing the normal kind of three shows, Drive Time on Monday and Drive Time on Friday, and the 7 till 10 for Paul Boss next week. For the CFL future, for a good few weeks anyway. Obviously, I'll give you more updates as we go. Thank you very much for your listening pleasure tonight. We've got a Fleetwood Mac tune, and then I'm going to get in a little bit early with the country song, just because it's nice and moody.

That was, of course, Tusk, Fleetwood Mac. Got time for one, maybe two more on this day in history. And Serge, yeah, won't be back Friday. I'm leaving Friday back with the original legend of Peter Twyford, but the week after that, I definitely will be. I'm looking after his show for a few weeks after that. So Friday drive time, 4 to 6, will be celebration time. And keeping his seat warm as he likes it. You'll like this next one, Serge. So on the 14th of July 1986, Paul McCartney released Press, a very mild or mid-80s synth-heavy single for his sixth solo album that still managed a respectable chart run.

So I had the absolute privilege of attending Hyde Park and the Party in the Park with a British Summertime event and listening to Garth Brooks, and a particular song that he played, obviously live, was fantastic at the time, and the way it comes across is very eerie, but also full in your ears. Really, really nice and really great song. Let me play it rather than try and describe it. It's The Thunder Rolls live by Garth Brooks. This is the reason Dalton's Cheeky Tuesday is cheeky, because I'm playing a country song.

There's your cheeky country song. The Thunder Rolls Live by Garth Brooks. I've got one more in this day in history for you, just to show you the power of radio. Around the 14th of July 1988, a Nashville radio station, Y107, the Outrageous FM, offered $1 million to anyone who could prove Elvis Presley was still alive. The prize, unsurprisingly, was never claimed, but it did fuel late-night conspiracy chats here in the UK, and Elvis, I think, guaranteed Elvis requests on stations across the country. I'm going to leave you tonight with Suspicious Minds.

0: From Feature Story News in Washington, I'm Nick Harper. US President Donald Trump has dropped his idea to impose a 20% toll on ships passing through the Strait of Hormuz. However, the US blockade on Iranian ports is back on. It comes ahead of a planned primetime address on Thursday night, with analysts saying the US president's options for resolving the conflict are narrowing. Ever since Kate Fisher has more from Washington.
1: He is trying to take control of a situation which at the moment he really has very little control over. We will be hearing from him on a primetime address on Thursday night here in Washington, where he may give some more information about what his thinking is on this conflict.
0: Meanwhile, India has summoned Iran's most senior diplomat in New Delhi after an Iranian cruise missile strike on two Emirati-flagged oil tankers in the Strait of Hormuz killed one Indian crew member and injured several others. The Indian Ministry of External Affairs lodged what it called the strongest possible protest, demanding an immediate end to attacks on commercial shipping. Prosecutors in Brazil have launched a criminal investigation after several people were found dead inside a lift shaft at the Oxy Tower in the centre of the Belgium capital, where a fire broke out on Tuesday morning. Around 250 construction workers were on site at the time, with the development undergoing a major renovation project. Around six people remain missing. Ever since William Denslow sent this report from Brussels.
2: What we know is that this blaze broke out this morning. And according to local prosecutor's office, they say that this fire was contained and contained quickly. But they said that some flames did reach the lift shafts. Now, it is in one of those lifts that they were managed to pry open that they discovered remains of some of those that have lost their lives.
0: The US has extended its ban on foreign nationals from Ebola-affected areas of the Democratic Republic of Congo, as the outbreak continues to grow with close to 2,000 confirmed infections and more than 700 deaths. A second American aid worker who tested positive for the strain of the Ebola has been medically evacuated to Germany for specialist treatment. Ever since, Chris Ochimaringa has more from Kinshasa.
3: There is this order that's known as Title 49, which bars them from getting onto these planes and going back to the United States. They're supposed to go to a third country and spend 21 days where they'll be quarantined and monitored to check whether they have the virus. If they're found to be free of this deadly disease, then they will be allowed to go back to the United States. So the U.S. government says that this is a temporary measure that is supposed to prevent this disease from getting to the United States. And this is part of the Trump administration's very tough stance.
0: From Bureaus Worldwide, this is FSN.

That's the man who brought us the twist. Wasn't Chubby Checker, it was Hank Ballard, who with the Midnighters had a hit with that in America as well. Let's go, let's go, let's go. Just in case you missed the first let's go. Now, I mentioned earlier on, we sadly lost Beaky of Dave D and the Dozies recently. And I'm about to run an interview I did with him in 2022 when he was out on the Sensational 60s Experience Tour with Dozy, Beaky, Mick and Titch. To take us into the interview, their number one from 1968.

0: Sensational 60s Experience Tour boasts a great lineup. Again, it's starting again after the pandemic, and on the lineup are Dozy, Beaky, Mick and Titch. And I'm delighted to welcome John, a.k.a. the original Beaky, to the show. Thanks for joining us, John.
1: It's a pleasure. Yeah, I haven't done one of these for a while, so yeah, it's a pleasure. No problem.
0: There's so many hits that you had in the 1960s. It must be really difficult to decide what to include and what to leave out.
1: Well, the problem is, we want to do something different, but every time we try and do something different, they want Hold Tight or Bend It or Zabadak or Xanadu.
0: Yeah.
1: We thought, oh, well, we are what we are. We'll just play all the hits and then bring back some memories to people and let them get on with it, basically.
0: Yeah, yeah. It's a great... I mean, I saw you a number of times over the years, and I always regarded you as the sort of stadium rockers of the 60s with that pounding drum beat.
1: That's right, yeah, the old Hold Tight beat. Yeah, we used that a couple of times. But then every time we went in to record a record, we'd go and record like Xanadu, and there was an orchestra, so... At the end of the session, we went off to do a gig, and then we all thought, right, we've just had a 40-piece orchestra play. How the hell are we going to play that on stage?
0: That's right. Yeah, that's true. And, of course, you had two great songwriters behind you in Ken Howard and Alan Blakely, didn't you?
1: Yeah, we did a job at Swindon Locarno, and we were Dave D and the Boston then, and as it happened... when we got there, the Honeycombs were number one with Have I the Right. So we thought, okay, we'll support them. Anyway, we went on. And then the manager came back. I think it was Ken Howard came back. He happened to be there, and they wrote that song.
0: Yeah.
1: They said, oh, can you come up to London, sort of have a meeting and have a chat? So we thought, oh, here we go again, because we've been sort of...
0: Yeah.
1: For 2 years. Absolutely skint. So we thought, here we go again, another promise. Anyway, it all worked out, and they wrote two or three songs for us. We've got Nowhere, and then we thought, right, that's it. We're going back to Salisbury, get a decent job, and they said, oh, give us 6 months, and we'll give you, we've got two songs for you to record, and we just got this Gene Pitney tour lined up, and we said, oh, okay, and Hold Tight came out, and off we went.
0: Wonderful.
1: I got a number two.
0: Yeah, wonder. Of course, that was around the time of the World Cup, wasn't it? So I think the football fans used that to sing.
1: That's right, yeah. And we did a television show because the Kinks wanted to watch the football, so they said, we'd do a television show. And we did that, and it just snowballed. It just went from there.
0: Yeah. And, of course, in the early days, I mean, I'm in Southampton, just down the road at the pier. I think you used to have a residency, didn't you? Or you were there a lot.
1: Yeah, Len Canham and Bob James used to... Len Canham up around on the pier there. In fact, I used to go down there with Rod Stewart before he got famous. We sort of looked like each other. We used to go down there and see what girls were there and all that. You know, the same things that youngsters do.
0: Yeah.
1: And, we did a... quite a lot in the Southampton pair.
0: You've obviously you've been honoured with a blue plaque on the wall of the City Hall, and not many bands get that honour in their hometown.
1: Well, yeah, that came up. I was in Spain at the time, and they said they wanted to give us a blue plaque. And of course, it's been up now for about 10 years, so it's took them 40 years to do it, but they finally did it. And yeah, it's outside the City Hall.
0: Wonderful stuff, yeah. And going back to the early days, you did have a recording experience with Joe Meek, I believe.
1: Oh, yeah. Well, Have I the Right was recorded at Joe Meek's studio, so it was, that was going to be our first recording with him, so he lugged all our gear up these three flights of stairs, and he came down, and we were all being very nice, and then next minute... we sort of run through the song. I don't know what song it was. And a guy came in and said, oh, Joe's not doing any more recording today. And I thought, hang on a minute. I said, Dave, whack him one. Put it all back in the van and never saw him again.
0: What a strange experience. Gosh.
1: He was very weird. I mean, he was a very weird guy, but he was
0: Yeah. Yeah, that's right. God, things might have been different if you'd ended up recording that.
1: Oh, my goodness me, yeah. Yeah. He just... I couldn't understand it. Guy said he's not doing any more today. I said, we've only been here an hour.
0: And, of course, Zabadak was kind of proving the point that it didn't matter too much about the lyrics as long as you had a good tune.
1: Well, I mean, what mind comes up with a song like Zabadak, those words?
0: Yeah.
1: In fact, if you listen to the verses, it seems to make sense. The first verse is, look for meaning, not in words. That's the first line of the verse. And all these hippies just have come out all stoned at their head saying, oh, man, what a great message. What are you talking about? It's just a lot of words made. No, man, it's deeper than that. It goes deeper than that. They were all stoned.
0: Oh, happy days. It's lovely to talk to you. Thanks very much for having a chat, Beaky. Oh, I look forward to seeing you out on the road.
1: Yeah, hopefully. And you're going to have a nice cup of tea. I'm going to live a pop star's life. A cup of tea and a bacon sandwich and put the telly on. That's it.
0: That sounds just about perfect.
1: All right.
0: All the best.
1: All right, Gary. Thanks for ringing.
0: Cheers, then.
1: Bye, mate. Bye.
0: Lovely to talk to Beaky, and so sad to hear that he's no longer with us, but another character from the 1960s who will be much loved and much remembered, I'm sure. This man is much loved, and we don't need to remember him because he's still very much with us, with a single from 1969. This is Marty Wilde.

0: Still making great records, even though it was well past the rock and roll era. Marty Wilde and a song called Shelley.
1: Well, I've been down to Newquay today with Pemberthy on the beach. He said, Jeffrey, the women on this beach is paying no attention to me at all. I said, well, find the pebble and put it down your trunk. See if you can press them just a bit. The bugger, he come back, he had a pebble, Christ, big as a turnip.
2: Christ.
1: Well, he put it down his trunks and off he went, and he's gone an hour, and he come back, he said, Jeffro, that's making no difference at all. The women aren't even looking at me. I said, if I was you, I should put it down the front.

We started off with the Flowerpot Men of those two songs, and In a Moment of Madness, followed by a New York group called The Free Design, who were all, I understand, members of the same family. And I can't forget the Dedlick family, the name of the family. Anyway, they're all from the same family, the Dedrick family. There you are, that's the name of the family. The Free Design didn't have a huge amount of commercial success, but as you could hear, sounded very nice, I hope you'll agree. This sounds good as well. I know it was a minor hit for Georgie Fame, a song called Something.

0: It's time for three before the Beatles, whoever they were.
1: Georgie Fame and Something, and we are now going back to 1960. And My Auntie Wanda starts proceedings.

0: The Beatles didn't cover this. They didn't write it either.
1: There was a tall oak tree that loved the babbling brook, and the babbling brook loved the mountain high.

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0: Three songs from 1960 there. Then Wanda Jackson was first with Let's Have a Party, followed by Dorsey Burnett and a song called There Was a Tall Oak Tree. And we finished off with the Bobettes on a scratchy old single called I Shot Mr. Lee. See, they have a lot of guns in America, don't they?
1: 60s music for over 25 years. It's My Generation with Gary Jackson. Here's another song that should have been a hit.

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Now we're heading to the slip disc competition, and this one sounds like this. The question is, who is that, and what's the hit song called? Here it is again. If you think you know the answer, don't bother contacting the studio. I'll play it for you in about 10 minutes' time.

0: The Kinks, and I think it's a follow-up to You Really Got Me All Day and All of the Night.
1: Here are this week's vintage tunes. God Save the King. King, King, King, King, King.

The two vintage tunes there. Then the Diamonds were first with Little Darling, which I think was a hit over here as well. And then, I don't know if this is a misprint. I don't think it is. Truett Falls, or Foley's, I think is his name. And a song called Doggone Dame, released in 1957.

0: The Gibsons and their cover version of a song originally by the Grassroots over in America, Only When You're Lonely. Thanks very much for keeping me company. Hope you can join me same time next week for another My Generation, the Spencer Davis Group, and keep on running it was.
1: That's the slipped disc. Put a half crown on it on the dance set, and it sounds like this.

niggas was setting the pace. That story is true, I'm here to say I was driving that Model A. It's got a Lincoln motor and it's really souped up. That Model A body makes it look like a pup's. Got 8 cylinders and uses them all. Got overdrive, just won't stall. With a 4-barrel carb and a dual exhaust, with 4 living gears you can really get lost. Got safety tubes, but I ain't scared. The brakes are good, tires fair. Pulled out of San Pedro late one night. The moon and the stars was shining bright. We was driving up a great fine hill, passing cars like they was standing still. All of a sudden, in a wink of an eye, a Cadillac sedan passed us by. Said, boys, it's a mark for me. By then, the taillight was all you could see. Now the fellas ribbed me for being behind, so I thought I'd make the Lincoln unwind. Took my foot off the gas, and man alive, I shoved it on down into overdrive. Wound it up to 110, my speedometer said that I hit top end. My foot was glued like lead to the floor. That's all there is, and there ain't no more. Now the boys all thought lost my sense, and telephone poles looked like a picket fence. They said, slow down, I see spots. The lines on the road just looked like dots. Took a corner, sideswiped the truck, crossed my fingers just for luck. My fenders was clicking the guardrail post. The guy beside me was white as a ghost.

Back when I started to gain on that Cadillac, knew I could catch him, I thought I could pass. Don't you know by then we'd be low on gas. They had flames coming from out of the side. Feel the tension, man, what a ride. I said, look out, boys, I got a license to fly. And that caddy pulled over and let us by. Now all of a sudden she started knocking him down in the dip. She started to rock and I looked in the mirror. Red light was blinking, the cops was after my hot rod Lincoln. They arrested me and they put me in jail. And they called my pappy to throw my bail. And he said, son, you're gonna drive me to drinking if you don't stop driving that hot rod Lincoln.

0: From Feature Story News in Washington, I'm Nick Harper. US President Donald Trump has dropped his idea to impose a 20% toll on ships passing through the Strait of Hormuz. However, the US blockade on Iranian ports is back on. It comes ahead of a planned primetime address on Thursday night, with analysts saying the US president's options for resolving the conflict are narrowing. Ever since Kate Fisher has more from Washington.
1: He is trying to take control of a situation which at the moment he really has very little control over. We will be hearing from him on a primetime address on Thursday night here in Washington, where he may give some more information about what his thinking is on this conflict.
0: Meanwhile, India has summoned Iran's most senior diplomat in New Delhi after an Iranian cruise missile strike on two Emirati-flagged oil tankers in the Strait of Hormuz killed one Indian crew member and injured several others. The Indian Ministry of External Affairs lodged what it called the strongest possible protest, demanding an immediate end to attacks on commercial shipping. Prosecutors in Brazil have launched a criminal investigation after several people were found dead inside a lift shaft at the Oxy Tower in the centre of the Belgium capital, where a fire broke out on Tuesday morning. Around 250 construction workers were on site at the time, with the development undergoing a major renovation project. Around six people remain missing. FSN's William Denslow sent this report from Brussels.
2: What we know is that this blaze broke out this morning. And according to the local prosecutor's office, they say that this fire was contained and contained quickly. But they said that some flames did reach the lift shafts. Now, it is in one of those lifts that they were managed to pry open that they discovered remains of some of those that have lost their lives.
0: The US has extended its ban on foreign nationals from Ebola-affected areas of the Democratic Republic of Congo, as the outbreak continues to grow with close to 2,000 confirmed infections and more than 700 deaths. A second American aid worker who tested positive for the strain of the Ebola has been medically evacuated to Germany for specialist treatment. Ever since, Chris Ochimaringa has more from Kinshasa.
3: There is this order that's known as Title 49, which bars them from getting onto these planes and going back to the United States. They're supposed to go to a third country and spend 21 days where they'll be quarantined and monitored to check whether they have the virus. If they're found to be free of this deadly disease, then they will be allowed to go back to the United States. So the U.S. government says that this is a temporary measure that is supposed to prevent this disease from getting to the United States. And this is part of the Trump administration's very tough stance.
0: From Bureaus Worldwide, this is FSN.

A very good evening to you. This is Big L, Big Love with Kev Reid from our studios in Frinton-on-Sea. We have a couple of hours of great love songs and easy listening tunes to ease you through to Wednesday morning. Thanks, of course, to Gary Jackson for the last hour. That was part two of My Generation. Gary will be with you again on Big L International tomorrow.

Big L. Now, this is Kev Reed. 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

0: From Feature Story News in Washington, I'm Nick Harper. US President Donald Trump has dropped his idea to impose a 20% toll on ships passing through the Strait of Hormuz. However, the US blockade on Iranian ports is back on. It comes ahead of a planned primetime address on Thursday night, with analysts saying the US president's options for resolving the conflict are narrowing. Ever since Kate Fisher has more from Washington.
1: He is trying to take control of a situation which at the moment he really has very little control over. We will be hearing from him on a primetime address on Thursday night here in Washington, where he may give some more information about what his thinking is on this conflict.
0: Meanwhile, India has summoned Iran's most senior diplomat in New Delhi after an Iranian cruise missile strike on two Emirati-flagged oil tankers in the Strait of Hormuz killed one Indian crew member and injured several others. The Indian Ministry of External Affairs lodged what it called the strongest possible protest, demanding an immediate end to attacks on commercial shipping. Prosecutors in Brazil have launched a criminal investigation after several people were found dead inside a lift shaft at the Oxy Tower in the centre of the Belgium capital, where a fire broke out on Tuesday morning. Around 250 construction workers were on site at the time, with the development undergoing a major renovation project. Around six people remain missing. Ever since William Denslow sent this report from Brussels.
2: What we know is that this blaze broke out this morning. And according to local prosecutor's office, they say that this fire was contained and contained quickly. But they said that some flames did reach the lift shafts. Now, it is in one of those lifts that they were managed to pry open that they discovered remains of some of those that have lost their lives.
0: The US has extended its ban on foreign nationals from Ebola-affected areas of the Democratic Republic of Congo, as the outbreak continues to grow with close to 2,000 confirmed infections and more than 700 deaths. A second American aid worker who tested positive for the strain of the Ebola has been medically evacuated to Germany for specialist treatment. Ever since, Chris Ochimaringa has more from Kinshasa.
3: There is this order that's known as Title 49, which bars them from getting onto these planes and going back to the United States. They're supposed to go to a third country and spend 21 days where they'll be quarantined and monitored to check whether they have the virus. If they're found to be free of this deadly disease, then they will be allowed to go back to the United States. So the U.S. government says that this is a temporary measure that is supposed to prevent this disease from getting to the United States. And this is part of the Trump administration's very tough stance.
0: From Bureaus Worldwide, this is FSN.

Welcome to Big L Big Love. 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We're coming to you from our studios in Frinton-on-Sea.

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